0: Our government name's WJZE.
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0: Yeah, I'm a 10 and a freak. I'm only spitting out, but it's the ring.

0: Big Jewel, you ever had to block somebody on your phone?
1: Hell yeah, I had to block my damn husband. He called me 20, 30 times, and he locked up.
0: Hey, yo.
1: Dude, I work. 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

0: 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How long have y'all been married, and how long has he been locked up?
1: Wait a minute.
2: He's been locked up for like 20 years, and we've been married for 3.
0: What? How does that work?
3: So you block him every what? Day?
2: Call somebody 30 times, Kyle. Really?
0: But you, you married somebody you that was in jail 17 years.
3: Recently.
1: So you met. So he was in jail when you married him?
2: Yeah, he was.
1: How was the honeymoon?
2: Fine. I went to Bermuda by my
3: dad. I know that's right. Why he trying to be funny? Alton ain't never even been to Bermuda.
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1: 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Mr. Thanksgiving, a.k.a. DJ Drama.
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0: Big Jewel, you ever had to block somebody on your phone?
1: Hell yeah, I had to block my damn husband. He called me 20, 30 times and he locked up. Hey,
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1: Dude, I work. Get that off my phone.
2: Wait a minute. How long have y'all been married and how long has he been locked up?
0: Wait a minute.
1: He's been locked up for like 20 years and we've been married for 3.
0: What?
3: How does that work?
4: So you block him every what? Day?
1: Calling somebody 30 times, Kyle, really.
0: But you,
3: okay. You married somebody you that was in jail 17 years.
4: Recently.
0: So you so he was in jail when you married him?
1: Yeah, he was.
0: How was the honeymoon?
1: I went to Bermuda by my
4: dad. I know that's right. Why he trying to be funny? Alton ain't never even been to Bermuda.
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1: They call me Boosie, I go stupid. Keep it K, cause it's serious. 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Big mouth shot caller, two rock wallers like me, no running up under the cage. 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Please tell your baby daddy, be cool, girl, before I get on this.
2: Like, yeah.

0: You already know what it is, man. What it do, Glass City? This is Big Sean, you know what I'm saying? I'm holding it down with Hot 973.
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1: Double R with the factory rims. I got the 90 in the US, the version of bribes, I'm really a threat.
0: It's got to the point that I don't even care. I got jewels in a safe that I don't even wear.
1: Bro, I do it for some shoes and some clothes. You'll see what it'll do for a necklace. Right, sure, look like a spider. It's calling a dollar. I'm just an accessory. Damn. She made me want to go harder. I like her aura. I think I'm obsessed with her. Damn. Birthday did him the worst way. He had a death wish. I get right under their skin. I don't even try. I guess I can't help it. I'ma have love for bro for life. We talking, now I step with it. Of course you could beat me at talking. Ain't no back and forth until we catch up with him. Knocking a bag and making it.

life. You got DJ your own man, but you deserve response. He shaped you so perfect. 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New whip, new crib, your bills, they pay. 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

0: Big Jewel, you ever had to block somebody on your phone?
1: 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He called me 20, 30 times, and he locked up.
0: Hey, yo.
1: Dude, I work. Get that off my phone.
0: Wait a minute. How long have y'all been married, and how long has he been locked up?
2: Wait a minute.
1: He's been locked up for, like, 20 years, and we've been married for 3.
2: What?
0: How does that work?
3: So you block him every what? Day?
1: Calling somebody 30 times, Kyle, really.
2: But you,
0: okay. You married somebody you that was in jail 17 years.
3: Recently.
2: So you so he was in jail when you married him?
1: Yeah, he was.
2: How was the honeymoon?
1: Fine. I went to
3: Bermuda
1: by my
3: dad. I know that's right. Why he trying to be funny? Alton ain't never even been to Bermuda.
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0: 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It's that easy. 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
0: You know you need some extra money, y'all. 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

0: It's Didi in the morning and Monday. If I could talk on the show.
1: Ooh, find your voice.
0: I got it.
1: Yeah, all right. We got to talk money. Dinero. We're going to help you get it right. Ooh. 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

0: Big Jewel, you ever had to block somebody on your phone?
1: Hell yeah, I had to block my damn husband. He called me 20, 30 times, and he locked up. Hey,
2: yo.
1: Dude, I work. Get that off my phone.
2: How long have y'all been married, and how long has he been locked up?
0: Wait a minute.
1: He's been locked up for like 20 years, and we've been married for 3.
0: What?
2: How does that work?
3: So you block him every what? Day?
1: Calling somebody 30 times, Kyle, really.
0: But you,
2: you married somebody you that was in jail 17 years.
3: Recently.
0: So you met. So he was in jail when you married him.
1: Yeah, he was.
0: How was the honeymoon?
1: Fine. I went to Bermuda by my
3: dear. I know that's right. Why he's trying to be funny? Alton ain't never even been to Bermuda.
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1: Is you gon' make it rain for these thunder thighs?
0: Yeah, I'm a 10 and a freak. 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
2: Hell yeah, I had to block my damn husband. He called me 20, 30 times and he locked up.
1: Hey, yo.
2: Dude, I work. Get that off my phone.
3: Wait a minute.
4: How long have y'all been married and how long has he been locked up?
0: Wait a minute.
2: He's been locked up for like 20 years and we've been married for 3.
1: What?
3: How does that work?
5: So you block him every what? Day?
2: Calling somebody 30 times, Kyle, really.
1: But you,
3: you married somebody
1: you
3: that was in jail 17 years.
5: Recently.
1: So you so he was in jail when you married him?
2: Yeah, he was.
1: How was the honeymoon?
2: Fine. I went to Bermuda by my
5: dad. I know that's right. Why he trying to be funny? Alton ain't never even been to Bermuda.
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1: It's Didi in the morning and Monday. 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
0: Well, they gotta catch me in

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0: more low-hanging clouds and overcast conditions through this Monday. We'll have some soggy hours as well as showers become more numerous into the afternoon and early evening hours for today. That's going to keep a lid on highs into the mid-60s. More isolated showers Tuesday, but highs still in the mid-60s. For WTOL 11, I'm meteorologist Ryan Weekman.
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4: Kyle's message of the day today. A lot of y'all need to hear this. The phone works two ways. The phone works two ways.
5: I don't think so.
4: 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Because you know what happens? Now you got two people saying the same thing and no conversation is taking place. You know what I'm saying? Well, they ain't called me, so I ain't called them. Well, they sitting on the other side saying, well, she ain't called me, or he ain't called me, so I ain't called him back. And you're not getting anywhere with that. There's nothing wrong with being the person to pick up the phone and say, yo, what's up? What's happening? What's good? You know what I mean? And imagine how much conversation and good could come out of that if you're just willing to initiate it. Don't always wait on the other person to kick that thing off. Jump out there, get on the phone, make that thing happen. Because at the end of the day, two people on opposite ends of the spectrums saying the same thing about each other is not getting nothing done at all. All right? It's Monday. Let's get past it. Let's do what we got to do. Kyle's message of the day today is the phone works both ways.
5: I love that you're talking about the phone because this is something that I was going to give out. Perfect advice. 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
0: 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It's that easy. Spell the word appreciate.
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0: 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It's that easy.
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1: Good Monday morning. I'm Tatiana Cash with WTOL 11 News. Doctors are recommending you check your vaccination status after a measles case was reported here in Lucas County. Toledo Lucas County Health Department says a person who tested positive traveled on the Amtrak train from Chicago to Toledo on September 13th. They were seen by a medical team after they arrived here, and disease surveillance teams are actively tracing a possible transmission path. The health department also says it is working alongside healthcare providers and community partners to protect people in our area. The health department says if you are not vaccinated or unsure of your immunity status and was at the train station location or in contact with someone showing symptoms of a fever or unexplained rash, you should contact a health provider as soon as possible. Kids of any ability now have a new place to play together in Northwood. The nonprofit Wood County Plays cut the ribbon on its fourth inclusive playground yesterday afternoon in Brentwood Park. It features multiple accessible play features, including a rubber safety floor designed for all kids of all abilities to move freely and play together. Leaders who partnered with Wood County Plays said these inclusive spaces make communities stronger. This is Tatiana Cash for WTOL 11 News.
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2: Morning Hustle Show, baby. It's L'Oreal, Kyle Santilli, and Alton Walker. And special guest hanging out with us today. Major is in the building, baby.
3: Yeah.
4: May this moment never end.
3: Stop playing with
4: it. Yeah, please.
3: Can you say it again?
4: May this moment never end.
3: That's that new from Major.
2: Okay.
3: Yeah. You thought you heard, this is why I love you.
2: Yeah.
3: But this is the new love anthem, and I'm an independent artist, so I'm going to go ahead and, pass out some flyers.
4: Yeah. I love it.
3: You know, because we're trying to sell records. Shout out to your producer, our man, for making sure we had some time.
4: Come on, Big Mac.
3: But let me tell you, May This Moment Never End is Why I Love You 2.0. It's like Why I Love You, Me Step in the Name of Love, you know, R. Kelly, minus the criminal charge.
2: Right.
4: Ooh, that's major. That's major.
3: I'd be crazy if I didn't make that clarification.
5: I don't know why he don't do
3: comedy.
5: Because
3: we're family, you know. This is a family brand.
5: I don't know why he do stand-up, man. He's hilarious,
2: man. Let me ask you this, because you obviously created a layer for yourself.
3: I'm going to hold it
4: right here. I know, that's right. Put it on my forehead. That's his thing.
3: We're trying to sell records.
4: There we go. I got you.
2: Major in the building hanging out with us on the Morning Hustle Show. And Major Alton has come up with a game. When we come back, you want to try to see if Major could do it?
5: Yeah. Ain't that a pitch? 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
1: 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In the morning. Appreciate you rocking with us every second, every morning, baby. The Morning Hustle is here. L'Oreal, Kyle Santillan, Alton Walker, and the Lowdown is coming up next with L'Oreal. What you got?
2: Well, it looks like Wendy's is going to be throwing it back. And if you're in Atlanta, speaking of throwing it back, and you're single, I might have something for you.
1: Really?
2: Okay? Yeah.
1: All right.
2: Tell you all about it coming up in the Lowdown.
1: That's going down in 10 minutes. Don't move.
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0: Out to that's your city, man. That's what they say about your city.
1: No, they know.
2: Handsome men, yet
0: across America, that's what they say about your city.
1: And there's nothing wrong with that. It's going to be a great, great place. Lemon pepper wings, they're going to bring that back out. It's going to be great.
2: Last but not least, it looks like Wendy's is throwing it back. Because that's what some people are going to be doing that night after they meet. Do y'all remember when Wendy's had like the yellow cartridges
3: Absolutely.
2: And the yellow cups? Well, they're bringing it back September the 28th. They're being nostalgic. And they want you to go check them out. The classic yellow branding will be on the cups, the fries, the burger wrappers, everything. They're going they're going full force. But some people are saying, F the cups. We want the original barbecue sauce. Ooh. And y'all didn't tell me this. They switched the sweet and sour sauce?
0: Did they?
2: It's not orange no more with the little seeds in it? No, they said that there's not the original sweet and sour sauce. It's a new one.
1: I ain't been so long,
2: I don't
1: man.
2: Eat chicken. So when I used to tear them 99-cent nuggets up, they're not even 99 cents no more.
0: When I was eating Wendy's, I was eating burgers. So do they still do the square burgers?
1: They do the
2: they still do the square,
0: the square burgers.
2: Burgers. You know what I want them to bring back? Because they playing games. Bring back the original french fries. The other french fries was better than once y'all started being the putting the fake skin on the side. I mean, no, give us the processed ones.
0: No. Don't say that.
1: Yeah, man. You know what? They got that $5 bag. You know, I know all about it. They got the $5 bag. You come with the chicken nuggets, a burger, fries, and a drink, man.
0: That
1: and,
0: frosty, man.
2: So you if you could bring anything back from any fast food restaurant, what would it be?
1: The 4 for $4 though at Wendy's. Bring that back. And a real dollar menu.
2: A real dollar menu.
0: Really, really upset about that. And I don't know if I'd bring it back, but I would go back to eating like the Whoppers. Like I used to love the Whoppers.
2: You don't eat Impossible Whoppers?
0: I have gotten the Impossible ones.
2: That's my joy.
0: Sometimes I ain't gonna hold you. Sometimes I want to go. I ain't gonna say it.
2: Tell us.
0: No, I was gonna say it because it's gonna sound nasty.
2: Go.
0: I was gonna say I want to go back to eating meat.
2: I'm Marielle. That's the lowdown. He's also going to be at singles night.
0: But see, I knew y'all was going to take it out of context.
1: They have to be.
2: You can follow me at Starring Lorielle. L-O-R-E-L or one out the show. If you got meat, follow Kyle.
0: No, that's not what I mean.
2: At Radio King
1: Kyle. He has the meat.
2: He wants the meat.
4: Feel the vibe
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11: More low-hanging clouds and overcast conditions through this Monday. We'll have some soggy hours as well as showers become more numerous into the afternoon and early evening hours for today. That's going to keep a lid on highs into the mid-60s. More isolated showers Tuesday, but highs still in the mid-60s. For WTOL 11, I'm meteorologist Ryan Weekman.
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0: 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Angela.
1: Yes.
0: Good morning. How you feeling about winning $1,000 today?
1: I feel good.
0: Okay. All right.
2: I know
0: I
2: that's
0: like
2: right.
0: That.
2: She got it.
0: We were trying to figure out exactly where you're from. How do you say it?
1: Say what? Waxahachie?
0: Waxahachie. Waxahachie.
2: You better watch. That sounds like what your man wants you to do before you come over.
0: Don't come over here until you wax your hatchie.
1: I'm old school. I like to have a little hair down here.
0: Oh, okay. Angela. All right. Angela, wow. All right, when we come back, that $1,000 cash grab is going down live from Waxahachie this morning on the Morning Hustle.
3: Feel the vibe
4: with the Morning Hustle.
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1: Top of that $1,000 cash grab. On the line, we got Angela representing all the way from Waxahachie,
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1: Texas
2: Ange.
1: On the line.
2: She said she don't Waxahachie.
1: Uh-huh.
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3: I love y'all, but come on, let me get this money.
1: Let me get this money.
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1: She want to get to it. All right, so here's the rules for you, Angela. You got 60 seconds to answer 10 questions. For every correct answer, you get $10. Get all 10 right, you win $1,000. If you don't know an answer, you can say pass. We'll come back to that question as long as we have time left. And make sure whatever answer you give is one that you want, because we have to go with your first response. And our judges, Big Med, don't play about that, all right?
2: No, he don't.
3: Okay.
1: All right.
2: Yeah, he on one, man.
1: He on one this week, right? We're trying to hook you up. L'Oreal's got a free answer for you.
2: And that answer is going to be the stamen.
3: The stamen.
2: I don't know, girl. I'm helping you.
3: Okay.
2: Remember, we said, I don't know what the judge has been on this week, but I promise you, you're going to need that answer.
4: You're going to need two or three more.
2: No, she don't. I

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1: Absolutely. I would try to help a hustler today named Kelly, right? Kelly and her husband just had a kid. Her husband came out and said, you know what? I done shot up all the clubs in the past and never got nobody pregnant. And now you got pregnant. I didn't think I could have kids. That might not be my baby. Why don't you take a DNA test?
0: That's crazy as hell with him.
1: So she's like, man, this is crazy. How could you ask me something like that?
0: That's wild.
1: And she's questioning their trust and marriage and whether or not she can get past what he asked for.
0: I don't know if I would be able to get past that.
1: Really?
0: Yeah, because I mean, it's just like basically you're calling me a whore.
2: I mean, not that, but it's just vibing. I ain't never had no kids, man. I am concerned.
1: He thought he was shooting blank. So I thought I was shooting blank.
0: It's kind of like if you've been faithful your whole relationship, and then somebody, you walk in the door, she's like, polygraph test now. I think you've been sleeping with other people. Wouldn't you be a little offended?
1: Yeah, maybe. I ain't gonna lie. Maybe. Yeah.
2: Hey, man. If I ain't never had no kids, man, I got blanks.
0: She ain't never had no kids either.
1: 866-486-4878-538.
2: I've been shooting the club like Kyle.
0: Hell.
2: It ain't nothing came out.
0: Damn, nothing came out, guys.
1: Oh, no, I got three kids. Something happened.
0: Yeah, but he said he was shooting it up the whole time, and he ain't got billions of kids.
1: Ashley in D.C., what's good with you?
3: First of all, do I need to go get him to take us myself? Because, what? Like, who asked for a DNA test when you married? Get it together. Like, no, that's
2: bad.
0: Right.
2: Hey, he never had kids before.
1: That's right. Come on, Brianna. What should Kelly do?
3: I don't think he's wrong for asking for the DNA test.
0: Wow.
3: I think he's wrong for waiting. I think he's wrong for waiting until they got home, because we could have got it done in the hospital for free. Now we got to pay for it.
2: You a good woman. That's what I'm talking about.
0: So you wouldn't feel no way about that?
3: No, because, I mean, as women, we have to understand. I know it's my child because I carried it. Men can't bear children.
0: Yeah, but it's low-key like him accusing you of cheating on him.
3: And that's what she thinks. I wouldn't think that. I'm two kids in, and if my kid's father asked me for a DNA test, I'm going to be mad because we got to pay for it, but I'm not mad that she wants a DNA test because I know they're mine. I carried it.
2: Oh, you a good one.
1: I like that, Brianna.
2: I need more like you.
0: That's a little ridiculous. I wouldn't be that forgiving.
1: She said it ain't nothing to forgive.
0: I do feel like the hospital should just do this anyway. Yep. Because I just want to know that you ain't swapped my child out with somebody else's. You know, they've done that before, too. You know what I mean? But at the same time, it's like, we're married. I ain't never had no kid before. For you to just come and be like, well, I ain't had kids. It can't be mine.
2: Yeah,
0: screw you. Go find another wife.
1: I mean, like, one thing I agree with you on, I feel like all childbirths should come with mandatory DNA tests.
0: Yeah.
1: That would solve a lot of problems out here. You know what I mean?
0: I might not be the mother.
1: All right, if you didn't get through the phone lines, you know what to do, man. Download that Morning Hustle app. Let us know how you feel, okay?
4: It's the Morning Hustle.
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7: Good Monday morning. I'm Tatiana Cash with WTOL 11 News. Rising gas prices are creating a big challenge for businesses which rely on vehicles to run. Local medical transportation company Golden Care Transportation says it's having to make changes to keep serving patients without passing on those higher costs. It gives rides to medical appointments, dialysis, and hospitals across Lucas, Fulton, and Henry counties. The owner and general manager says the company cannot simply raise rates since most of its pricing is set through insurance companies and broker contracts. Right now, fuel costs are now 30 to 40% higher for the business. A new lawsuit over the deadly 2024 Ohio Turnpike crash is pointing to problems our 11 Investigates team documented before the crash. The family of a father and his 9-year-old son who died in the crash is suing the semi driver and companies involved in the Swanton Toll Plaza. The lawsuit cites 11 Investigates reporting on widespread driver confusion after the new tolling system opened up back in April of 2024. This marks the third lawsuit related to the deadly August 15th accident. This is Tatiana Cash with WTOL 11 News.
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2: 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That's going to hook you up a little bit. But listen, you don't want to miss T.I. performing What You Know About That in Bimini. Mm-hmm. Come on now. D.L. Hughley got the jokes. Ricky Smiley. Rick Ross will be there. Yeah, hustling just like us every morning. Now. 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
1: Absolutely. And speaking of people being out at performances, a lot of people were excited to see Cash Money and No Limit do their thing on stage together over the weekend. They performed in Atlanta. And even though a lot of people were excited about the show, some people weren't happy.
3: The concert was garbage. Before Boosie came on, they turned on all the lights in the stadium. Everyone was sitting there like, is it done? Do we need to leave? Whoever put that concert together, you should be fired.
2: Now, this is why we shouldn't let white people come to our stuff.
4: Shut the hell up.
2: She don't know what happens when the lights come on. I mean, it's a fight. Duh.
1: All right, well, y'all were there. When we come back, we'll get your perspective about what happened in just a few minutes. Don't move.
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0: Good morning, DD in the morning, and it is Monday.
1: Hey, come on.
0: Big All right, Monday good morning energy. To Trey G and comedian JJ Williamson. Uh-huh. It is Monday, September 21st. It is Earth, Wind, and Fire Appreciation Day.
1: This is a real day.
0: Yeah, Earth, Wind, and Fire. I don't know if it's for the... Wait,
1: I was about to say, is it for the band or is it for the actual elements?
0: I think it's for the elements.
1: It's the elements.
0: Yeah, I don't think it's for the band.
1: I'm going to say it's the band.
0: It's for the group?
1: It's for the group. I'm going to say it's the band.
0: And The reasons. I can't hit it.
1: Uh-uh.
0: Isn't that what they say?
1: You so can't.
0: And do you remember...
1: Come on, that's the one.
0: September. Is it the 21st night?
1: I have no clue.
0: What is it, JJ, on September in that song?
2: I have no idea.
0: All right.
1: That's so sad.
0: I know. We're going to make, hey, that may need to be a question today.
1: Oh, yeah.
0: What did Earth, Wind, and Fire, what day of September did they say?
1: What day did they want you to remember in September?
2: Remember, yeah.
0: And we don't remember it.
2: Because it's what, 30 days in September, man? What day are you talking about?
0: The 21st.
1: I think it was 21st.
0: Is it?
1: It fit if it wasn't.
0: If it ain't, well, it's Monday the 21st. All right. It's Miniature Golf Day.
1: Okay, right on.
2: I like it.
0: All right, National Pecan Cookie Day.
2: Come on. Pecan cookie?
1: Mm-hmm. It seems too dry.
0: Yeah. And National Cat and Dog Gut Health Awareness Day.
1: That's a lot.
2: Damn.
0: Gut health awareness. All right, let's do this. We kick the show off and we celebrate birthdays. Let's do it.
3: It's your birthday, baby. It's your birthday. Yeah. It's your birthday.
0: Happy birthday. It goes out to the pop singer, Jason Derulo.
1: Hey.
0: Jason Derulo.
1: He went through a little trouble, little legal trouble with a former artist of his.
0: Oh, really?
1: I think he's trying to shake back.
0: Okay. Yeah. Wait, let me see. Who else? Actor Alfonso Ribeiro celebrating a birthday.
1: Carlton.
0: Mm-hmm. And then happy birthday goes out to the actor, Bill Murray. Remember, at one point they were trying to say Khalees was dating Bill Murray. Y'all remember that?
1: I do kind of remember that. It was a weird time.
2: Yeah.
0: Mm-hmm. All right, let's go. Let's move on and do this. We kick the show off early morning memes. All right, mine is very interesting. Uh-oh. Hold on a second. Hold on. Stop the show before I even get into our memes.
1: Lord.
0: I was Googling as we were sitting here, and I said, what day did Earth, Wind, and Fire speak about in September? Guess what day they said?
1: What'd they say?
0: The 21st of September.
1: I told you. I knew I was right
2: the
1: now.
2: The 21st
0: That's why
2: of September? Sure.
0: That's why it's Earth, Wind, and Fire Appreciation Day.
1: Well, duh.
2: Damn.
1: Duh. Okay. You know, we're going to get plenty of DMs.
0: We are.
1: Right there.
0: We are.
1: We gonna get plenty.
0: Do you remember the 21st of September?
1: I used to say December.
0: Okay.
1: When I was a kid, I used to say December.
0: Somebody had
2: that was lickle right there.
0: Here we go. Kicking off with early morning memes. Mine says this: never post your achievements online. Post alcohol and jokes.
1: Sure.
0: So they'll think you have no future.
1: No,
0: people hate progress these days.
2: Facts. Yeah, I know it, right? Hey, that's facts.
1: I like that one. Yeah. All right, I got one. Mine says, invest in a woman with energy that feels like a vacation.
0: Mm.
1: Yo,
0: go ahead.
1: I like that one.
0: That is nice.
2: JJ. All right, here we go. I hate when somebody dies and people say, I was just with them. Okay, then you did it.
1: Right. We cracked the case.
0: Don't we do that all the time? I was just talking to him.
2: I was just talking to him. What you did.
0: What would that mean, though? Why we do that? What does that mean to the importance? It means what?
1: We like to feel associated.
0: Yeah, or that they gave no sign that things were about to end.
2: Yeah.
0: Okay. All righty. 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

0: Hey, good morning. It's Dee Dee in the morning, and I need to have a conversation right now. First of all, we appreciate you listening to us, don't we?
1: Absolutely.
2: So do.
0: Yeah. Trey G and comedian J.J. Williamson with me. Now, listen, guys, you know, have you all been paying attention to what's going on in the news and what's on social media? Anybody been paying attention to what's on social media?
1: Yeah.
0: Okay, what have you heard, Trey? Tell.
1: But I feel like I heard this every, like, I don't know, the 3 to 6 months.
0: Okay, what did you hear? Tell everybody.
1: They say, like you said, we should stock up on gas. Of course, we stock up on water, food. But you got to be mindful of the food that you stock up on because everything is recalled.
2: Oh, man.
0: Okay.
2: Absolutely.
0: Okay. So you're hearing and seeing the same thing I'm seeing. I'm hearing things like our supply chain is going to be interrupted, and it should be right now because of some of the, like, starting in October, they're saying truckers are going to go on strike.
1: Yeah,
0: you heard that.
1: I saw that.
0: So there's going to be a problem with your supply chain. They're also saying that the fertilizer or something like that has to do something with the Middle East. And a lot of farmers, there was a shortage of food because of the you guys heard that, right, with the fertilizer. Okay. Then you started hearing things like, well, gas is going to be rationed out because in certain countries, you guys see this, people are protesting in different countries. Yeah. People are upset because guess what they're doing? They're making certain people drive on certain days because they're trying to conserve what gas they have, right? They're also saying that, I guess, there was another, I think the Ukraine blew up some oil refineries in Russia. Then the ones in Saudi Arabia have been blown up. Then, you know, so everything is just all crazy. So they're saying we're going to have a shortage of gas.
1: Okay.
0: That too. Gas and food. So, you know me, I'm a conspiracy theorist. My mother was called the doomsayer back in the day. She always thought that the apocalypse or something was coming. So when you've been raised like that by a woman who also is a conspiracy theorist and a prepper, you know what I am. I'm a baby prepper.
1: Not a prepper.
0: I'm a baby prepper.
1: A prepper.
2: Okay.
1: I feel like that should be the official name for them now.
0: Yeah, they're preppers. That's what they're called, the preppers.
1: Yeah.
0: Okay. Well, I'm a baby prepper. I was raised by somebody who was like that. So, I've been reading everything. So, I say to them, he's been reading it too. And I've got him on the conspiracy bandwagon.
1: Okay.
0: And so, all of a sudden, we've been talking about this all last week. We were like, hey, we got to go get food. Because if there is a shortage, we got to have food.
1: Mm-hmm.
0: Right? And we want to make sure we're good. And always, you know, I have a generator at home.
1: Okay.
0: I got a crank up radio.
1: Which is good to have, no lie.
0: I got a chemical suit.
1: Okay. Which is pretty good to have too as well.
0: I got a lot of stuff.
1: You only got one?
0: Only got one.
2: Damn.
3: What about everybody else in your house?
1: Right.
0: So you got to get their own.
1: Damn. Like, who going to wear it? You a crazy.
0: Hey, I'll be walking by.
1: Hell no. <nah. laughs> You want okay? I wish we'd have ordered another suit, babe. I'm so sorry.
0: I told y'all to believe me. Well, the husband decides, though, he believes me. So he all of a sudden said he's going to go to Costco.
1: Okay.
0: Sunday morning.
1: Yeah.
0: He goes to Costco. He goes, what should I get? I said, you know, you need to get canned goods, they say. You need to get rice. You need to get pasta.
1: Not you got
0: to
1: guide him on
0: lots of canned goods, water. I said, get stock up on that. But canned goods and rice is supposed to be good.
1: Yeah.
0: Oh, I said, and beans.
1: Okay.
3: Okay.
1: Yeah.
0: He walked in. Are y'all ready? With a 50-pound bag of rice.
1: He walked in the house with 50 pounds?
0: With a 50-pound bag of rice.
1: Yeah.
0: A 50-pound bag of rice.
1: Oh, yeah.
3: Damn.
1: Yeah. Y'all gonna be eating beans and rice for a long time.
3: And you can charge your batteries.
0: All right. All right, hold on. Y'all gotta hear. I had to post it online. I had to post it on social media. Wait, hold on. You guys gotta listen to this. Y'all look at this big old thing of rice. Chris, wait a minute. Chris, oh my God. You just got that much pinto beans. God dang, we're gonna be farting for days and months. Hold on. Let me see if I can lift it. Hold on, y'all. Y'all, I can't. Let me see. That was that.
3: Damn.
0: It was about 15 pounds of beans, maybe 20 pounds of beans, and 50 pounds of rice.
1: I ain't gonna lie, the bag sound heavy.
0: It was.
1: Oh, that rice?
0: Yeah.
1: That bag sound heavy.
3: You need a crane.
0: When I picked up the rice and I said, here, I'm gonna put it in here in the pantry, he said, all right, because he was like, yeah, it's really heavy. I said, yeah, it is. And he goes, use your knees to put it in. You gotta
3: bend a little bit.
0: Yeah, bend down to put it down. And he was like, use your knees. And I'm staring at him like, why? It's just you and I and Dak, our dog. How are we going to eat up 50 pounds of rice?
1: Boy, I would not want to be sheltered in with y'all.
3: Yeah,
1: some beans and, oh,
0: let me tell
1: Lord.
0: You what I decided. So I told him we're going to eat rice for breakfast with some rice and milk and with a little bit of sugar in it. We're going to make some rice cakes. We're going to make fried rice. We're going to smother the rice.
1: Rice Krispies.
0: Right, man.
3: Rice sandwiches. Do a rice sandwich. Some in the hot dog bun.
0: Yeah. We're going to do all of that with this rice. When I tell you.
1: God. Yeah.
0: Yeah, that's how much rice we have.
1: 50 pounds. pounds of rice. Can you like plant that and then grow something from the rice?
0: I don't know.
1: Maybe so. Maybe you can grow like wheat or something. I don't know. Maybe.
3: You might need, y'all can make some jewelry. A rice necklace, bracelet, charm, pennant.
1: Doomsday collection.
3: I'll tell you.
0: Yeah.
3: Doomsday. A rice belt buckle.
0: I know.
3: Come on.
0: We got
3: y'all
0: so gotta much
3: know
0: rice.
3: Right. God damn.
0: Hey, at Halloween, I'll be handing out little things of rice. Here, you go, some Ziploc of rice, because I got 50 pounds in here.
3: Yeah.
1: I'm about to say, you still going to have 49 pounds left.
3: Yeah. Might as well make you a rice Christmas tree.
1: Hell no.
3: Hey, give each other presents of rice.
0: Rice.
3: Yeah.
0: That's it. This man got me 50 pounds just for me and him. So yeah. There you go.
1: At least he's supporting your crazy. That's
0: yeah,
1: all
0: he
1: like
0: is. Isn't that great? You're right,
1: At
0: Trey.
1: Least he's
0: That's
1: supporting
0: beautiful.
1: Your crazy.
0: Isn't that beautiful?
3: Y'all got so much rice, y'all might run out of water. Can't cook it.
0: So we try to prep. We just ain't prepping right. I mean, you know what
3: Damn.
0: I mean? We're preppers, but we ain't prepping right.
3: Yeah,
0: all right. It's Dee Dee in the morning.

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3: It's time for a check of the Northwest Ohio weather from WTOL.
4: More low-hanging clouds and overcast conditions through this Monday. We'll have some soggy hours as well as showers become more numerous into the afternoon and early evening hours for today. That's going to keep a lid on highs into the mid-60s. More isolated showers Tuesday, but highs still in the mid-60s. For WTOL 11, I'm meteorologist Ryan Weekman.
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0: Okay, good morning. It's Dee Dee in the morning on this Monday. Before we get into anything, I won't say before, because I got the hot topics, everything coming up. Guys, Trey G, JJ, do you guys know what the average U.S. woman, how tall she is and how much she weighs? Do you guys have any idea? In the United States.
1: I'm honestly scared to guess any of this.
0: All right, so this is what they're saying. According to the latest body measurement data published by the CDC's National Center for Health Statistics, they came out and they measured the average American woman, ages 20 and older. This is what they're saying. What y'all think they are? How tall?
2: JJ? I'm going to say about five, six.
0: 5'6", what you say, Trey?
1: I say like 5'4", four women.
0: Trey's close. 5'3". The average U.S. woman, they say, is 5'3". Clearly, I'm not. I'm 5'10".
1: Yeah, you always was an overachiever.
0: I'm 5'10".
2: Yeah. And that's barefooted.
0: Yes, 5'10", barefoot. Barefoot. All right. How much you think she weighs? If she's 5'3", how much she weigh? Trey?
1: I'm not good.
0: An average American woman, what you going to put her weight at 5'3"?
1: I'll say 140.
0: 140? What you say?
2: I'm going to say 123.
0: What average American woman y'all looking at? Because they said the average U.S. woman, not only is she only 5'3", but she weighs 171 pounds.
1: Damn.
2: She
0: weighs 171.
2: And 170 of that is just thighs.
0: Okay. I'm going to tell you something. I'm going to go on and get what I weigh. I'm 5'10", and I'm at 170.
1: Oh, gosh.
0: So if she's 5'3" at 170, she's a thick one.
1: I'm about to say my little thickness.
0: She thick, thick. And now,
2: that's all candy yams.
0: And cornbread.
2: Yes.
0: Matter of fact, it may be crackling cornbread at 171. She eating crackling cornbread.
2: Crackling cornbread.
0: All right, here we go. For comparison, now what they're saying, the average U.S. adult male, what do you think he's at, guys?
1: Height wise,
0: yeah. How tall you think the average adult male in America?
1: I think it's actually shorter than people think.
0: Okay,
2: I'm gonna say about 6'2".
0: 6'2" to JJ. What you
1: see? I say the average male is probably 5'9".
0: And you are correct.
1: Yeah, 5'9".
0: He's correct.
2: 5'9".
0: 5'9" is the average height of the U.S. adult male.
1: Yeah.
0: How much he weigh?
1: Ooh, 5'9". I say 180.
0: Damn. What would you say,
1: 170?
0: JJ?
2: I'm gonna say 190.
0: JJ's close. They say 199 pounds.
1: For real?
0: Yep.
2: Oh, wow.
0: According to them, the male is 5'9 and 199 pounds. That's because the average U.S. woman who's standing at 5'3, 171, she's cooking for him.
2: She in the kitchen a lot.
0: Yeah, and whatever she eat, he eat.
1: No, facts.
0: I saw that. I said, oh, my God. All right. Hey, listen. There you go. Something to think about, average U.S. American folks. All right. On the way, of course, we got your hot topics. It's Dee Dee in the morning.

0: All righty. Good morning, Didi in the morning, along with Trey G and comedian JJ Williamson. I got a shout out again to Huntsville, 94.1 WHRP. They are new to the show, everybody. They're listening to us, you guys.
1: All right. So we just want to get real.
0: Thank you very much. Let's get right to the hot topics. This is where we get into the hot topics and we talk about everything that's going on in the world and beyond. Right now, though, we got to talk about, anybody here, what happened with Shaq. I guess Shaq got honored or did something with Cash Patel with the FBI.
2: Yeah, or something like that.
0: Anybody see this? Woo, folks went in. We got to talk about it.
3: If you're talking about it, Didi's talking about it. Hot Topics on Didi in the Morning.
0: The first thing we got to talk about, though, would be a family. Did you guys see this? A funeral home now is saying they're sorry. They accidentally cremated a woman and presented somebody else with her wig on.
2: Oh, hell no.
0: At the viewing, take a listen.
4: It's not my mama in the casket. This woman got on my mama's dress, hit wig, everything. It's not my mother's in there. They done put the body up, so we came earlier. They tried to show us another lady. They opened the casket. It's not her.
5: I said, where's my mama? So where's my mama?
4: He said,
5: it's upstairs. She upstairs. You just told, and then my cousin said, Bianca, they just told us we didn't have her. Now she here? Where is my mama?
0: No, they did not. Dang. Y'all.
2: Not only that, I think they said that the funeral home accidentally cremated the woman, if I'm not mistaken. Now, I had heard that.
0: Now, hold on a second. But then when you accidentally cremate, but then you tell the family, well, hold on. We're going to let you see your mama in a minute. And then you put a whole different woman up in there?
2: What in the hell?
0: Oh, as if they wasn't going to know their mama.
2: Yeah, we would have had another funeral that day to go to. I ain't going to lie to you.
1: Yeah.
2: We would have flipped that funeral home over.
0: And by the way, this was out of Detroit, by the way, y'all. It was out of Detroit, this story.
1: Hey, man.
2: Yeah, they need to shut that funeral home down. They need just gone, close.
0: They should have put sunglasses. Maybe they would have put sunglasses on it.
2: Hell no, shut up.
0: I mean.
2: Now you sound like that one funeral home in Dallas, Texas, where they had a barbecue pit at one point.
0: No.

0: They had a barbecue pit. They even had a barbecue fountain at the damn funeral.
1: No.
0: Yeah.
2: They should at least put a COVID mask on the woman.
1: Yeah, then you wouldn't have known.
2: And they would have known.
1: Right.
2: Put one of them N95s on there. They would not have known. I'm telling you.
1: He said that N95.
0: Stop that.
1: Rich Homie Quan, what's going on? I guess is it his widow or something? What's going on?
0: Yeah, his baby mama was basically sitting down doing an interview the other day, and she said when Rich Homie died, you know, Rich Homie Quan, of course, is a rapper in the game, or was a rapper. When he passed away, she only had about $8,000 to her name, and her and the family aren't getting along very well, so all of the money pretty much stopped once Rich Homie left this earth.
3: I ain't think about no life insurance. When he passed, I stopped paying on everything. I stopped paying on credit cards. I stopped everything.
4: Was it from a money perspective, or you just...
3: He passed, I had probably $8,000 to my name. That's it. I had to run with that. I mean, his dad definitely been coming through, helping out or whatever, but yeah, think about it. You ain't got nothing coming in. You don't got no room to be putting nothing out.
0: Wow. Yeah. Which I get that. You know what I'm saying? You gotta make the hard decisions.
1: Yeah.
0: And the family and her, she said, weren't on the best of terms at the time. They say Rich Homie's estate is valued at about $3.5 million as well. So the fact that the family hasn't even reached out to help her or the kids just yet.
1: This is sounding like, you know who else is battling with, like the baby mom is battling with the family is Malcolm Jamal Warner.
0: Y'all saw that where his widow
1: is battling with his mom and not getting money. And
0: about the house and all that stuff there. Yeah, I did see that.
1: They often say that we need to get our affairs in order and have wills and all that kind of stuff.
0: But you know, like, I don't know why we are so afraid of wills. I guess we feel like it's going to bring debt sooner. Right. But no, you got to have that kind of stuff.
2: Yeah.
0: You know, T's cross, I's dot.
1: I need to get mine done. I ain't got one.
0: You don't?
1: I don't have a will.
0: My sister get everything.
1: That's she did?
0: Yeah, my sister get everything.
1: You give her everything? Oh, that's
0: my sister get everything.
1: That's sweet.
0: As of right now, if I had kids or a wife,
1: she
0: going to have to split that.
1: Okay. And this is the sister who beat you up in the kitchen with the jean jacket.
2: That Levi jacket.
1: Yeah.
0: I'm finna beat you with a jean jacket.
1: All right, let's
0: you
1: move
0: keep
1: on.
0: Bringing that up.
1: I just like to, I want to make sure everybody know what sister you're talking about. The one who beat you up, you're going to leave her everything.
0: You know that's a soft spot for me. Not only emotionally, but she left a soft spot
1: on
0: me.
1: She must have warned you, if you don't leave it to me, beat that ass again.
0: Shut up.
2: Every Christmas, he gets a new jean jacket. Stupid.
0: Stupid.
1: Hey, let's talk about Shaq, though.
0: Yeah, man. Shaq got into some trouble over the weekend. Didi, like you had said earlier, he received an honor, like an honorary FBI agent, like whatever, from Cash Patel.
2: Yeah, he did.
0: And the FBI. Well, now the internet caught wind of that. They were saying that Shaquille O'Neal was shucking and jiving in front of Cash Patel the other day. There's a guy by the name of OG Matt on Instagram. He's an IG influencer. He came at Shaq and said, look, man, you shouldn't have accepted that from that guy.
5: Well, let's get one thing straight. I ain't your f***ing boy. I'm a whole ass man out here. I was just a who supported your ass with your whack ass movie Blue Chips, your whack ass Shaq Fu Kung Fu gang, your inability to have a fucking conversation without sounding like, I was just who was a fan of you. Mm-hmm. You know what I'm saying? But clearly my video has reached out to Shaquille O'Neal, a person who makes sneakers for low income families, is just spewing classism in my motherfucking inbox. So let me ask you a question, huh? Did you learn that from Mr. Harrison, your stepdaddy? The one who you told the whole world instilled discipline and integrity to do the right thing, to never quit? Did he teach you this too? Or now all of a sudden when they call you out, now you from Newark, now you from the bricks now? Well, motherfucker, I'm from Oakland, Cali, motherfucking fool you. And I'm a retired non-commissioned officer who's standing on morals and principles. I used to rock with your goofy ass. And now you up here politicking with motherfuckers who protect pedophiles, my
0: Yeah, he made that man very upset. Shaq actually DM'd him and said, I hear you broke boy, have a great time in your apartment with your family.
1: That was
0: part of the reason why he went so hard.
1: All right. Coming up next hour, funny man in front of the show. Donnell Rollins is ready to bring some laughs next. Hey. It's Dee Dee in the morning.

0: It's Didi in the morning, and oh, let me tell y'all something right now. Y'all know we are going on the One Voyage cruise, right? Have we told you all about that? The One Voyage cruise with T.I. and Rick Ross and who else? Cedric the Entertainer, Wyclef Jean,
1: 803 Fresh,
0: Cupid, King George. I mean, the list goes on and on and on. And we're going to be on this big cruise. 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Trey G's here to tell us what's trending.
2: Hey, I ain't going to lie to you. I almost said former NFL player, but this guy's not a former NFL player. Dejan Love is trending once again on social media.
0: Who is that?
2: You know, he is the guy who tricked all of those women into thinking that he was actually in the NFL. Mm-hmm. Well, now they're saying more information is coming out about him actually tricking those women. They say 35 more alleged victims have come forward in the case of Dejan Love's fraud case. That brings his total to about 60 women that he defrauded out of money.
1: Dang.
2: Basically posing to be a San Francisco 49ers wide receiver. All type of stuff was going on with this guy.
1: I wonder what lines was he using to get away with this stuff like that.
2: I'm in practice. Let me call you back.
1: You know we got a team meeting today. Yeah. All type of stuff. I hit you back. I'm getting taped up.

0: All type of lies.
1: Yeah, all types of lies.
2: They gonna make a movie about Deshaun later.
1: Oh yeah,
3: probably so. Hands. All right,
1: Tubi.
3: Yes, it is. Matter of fact, get ready, Tubi. All right, guess what? Funny man and friend of the show, Donnell Rollins, is bringing in some laughs with you, with us, I should say, this morning. He's on the way. It's Dee Dee in the morning.
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0: 10 girl you a 10 girl you a 10 girl you a 10 girl you a 10 girl you a 10 girl you a 10 girl you a 10 girl you a 10 girl you a 10 girl you a 10.
1: Hey, good morning, it's Dee Dee in the morning. I got Trey G, also comedian JJ Williamson, with me. JJ didn't brought in one. Let me tell you something, y'all. Let me tell you something about JJ. JJ knows everybody in comedy, and he'll say to me, he'll send texts, Dee Dee, so-and-so's coming in. Dee Dee, I got so-and-so. Dee Dee, this one's coming in. Dee Dee, well, today, this one he didn't brought in.
2: I told you it's
3: but
2: a fraternity.
3: Dee, you know
2: it
3: is. This, I do this thing, right, before I go to the show. I listen to the show.
1: Uh-uh.
3: Oh, God.
2: No, I do. I listen to the show because I'm here to promote my show.
3: Oh, God.
2: That's all I'm saying.
3: Yo.
2: I do this thing where I listen to the show just to see.
1: I'm not doing this.
2: If they gonna talk about the show,
1: I'm not doing this today.
2: That's why I'm listening.
1: I'm not
2: to
1: doing
2: the show.
1: This today.
2: They talking about everything but my show.
1: Uh-uh.
2: They talking about feeding roaches paydays. They talking about Drake. I'm like, what about Donnell? Yeah. I mean, what about Lunell Rawlins coming to?
3: Lunell Rawlins,
1: yo, please.
2: These sisters. What about Lunell Rawlins coming to the show? That's all I want to know. And JJ, you ain't nothing because you could have left it alone. You just added to the roach joke.
3: I did.
2: And then my roaches have napkins and everything.
1: Oh,
3: and they folded.
2: And then Dee Dee chimes in like, who eats paydays with old people? If you eat paydays, you like butter pecan ice cream, the whole thing.
1: Oh, God.
2: So I'm just wondering, because I looked at the schedule, and T.I. is not performing this week.
3: Oh, God.
2: That's all I'm saying.
3: Ay, Dios mío.
2: Let them know. Let them know. Let them know.
1: Ay, Dios mío.
2: You gotta let them know.
1: I'm not doing this, Donnell.
2: I'm here to promote my show.
3: I know that's real.
1: Okay.
3: I know that's real.
1: Everybody, please welcome comedian Donnell Rawlins.
3: All right. Yes, sir.
1: Donnell, we not. God. No,
2: yes,
1: sir.
2: Yes, we are. And I got another bone to pick. Just like you said, JJ, know everybody. I thought I'd been doing this long enough.
1: Uh-huh.
2: In fact, I used to do your show before JJ.
1: You sure did. You did.
2: So I saw him in L.A. He's making his rounds because he's trying to figure out how he's going to quit this job. Right. He's giving himself options. We need
3: absolutely
2: options. You know what I'm saying? Just in case, let him know.
3: Oh, God. Crazy.
2: And then I was like, yo, my people been reaching out. And I was like, nobody been responding to him.
1: Uh-huh.
2: And then he did. Anytime a brother clear their throat, they're about to make it happen. I said, I'm trying to do the show. He said, once you do that, he made one phone call and I was back on the
3: show.
1: Yeah!
3: Hey, come on, man.
1: Go ahead, JJ.
4: Y'all have no idea. Donnell gave me the blueprint on how to leave Dee Dee in the morning show. So y'all got two more weeks with me.
3: Not the blueprint.
1: Oh, my God. Donnell Rawlins is in town.
2: Oh, my God. So why didn't you ask me about my relationship? I'm just saying, since you all are being everybody's business, my relationship.
3: Now, that's facts.
2: I don't have relationships.
3: That's facts.
1: I've asked you before when you've been on the show, though.
2: Yeah,
1: I have asked you before about your relationship. Have I not?
2: Yeah. Yes, you have.
1: I have. And you've answered.
2: I don't know what the answer was. It changes every year.
1: Yeah, well, I didn't want to say that.
2: You know, brother going through it when he be like this. Yeah, I just need to spend more time with my kid.
3: Nah, man.
2: If she don't want me, I'm just going to pour into my son.
3: Right.
2: Because at this age right now, he needs his father in there.
3: Nah,
1: oh,
3: man.
2: That's where I'm at right now.
1: Okay. Yeah, so, okay, Donnell, thank you for coming in, first
2: of
1: all.
2: Thanks for having me.
1: I apologize if we didn't promote you on the way in. We got to make sure you're going to get in here first, though.
2: Right.
1: Because y'all know as comedies, comedians. Go ahead.
2: Listen, well, first off, bring your finger down.
3: Get her right.
2: I did not ask for that finger.
3: Yeah,
2: right,
3: because she put it on you.
2: That's one of the jokes. I just say it again. Say it again. Say it one more time. Say it one more time.
3: Nah,
2: but in the defense, because I used to do more.

0: on the radio. Mm-hmm. And I know one of the issues that radio has, sometimes people don't show up.
1: Right.
0: So if you promote it, they don't show up. I can understand that.
1: Yeah, that's why.
0: But that's not why.
1: Yes, it is.
0: No.
1: What is it, Donnell?
0: It's because you just wasn't feeling it.
2: Oh, God.
0: You like T.I. Come on. You can like T.I.
2: Yeah.
0: If you like T.I., you like T.I.
1: Oh, my God. Okay.
0: And I'm a big fan of T.I., so T.I. is going to be performing with me at this one. That's right.
2: You see,
0: we got T.I. coming in, and we're giving away free paydays and money. For the first people. And another thing, I know y'all, this is another thing. God. I had to defend Payday because Payday is not like everybody's favorite, but they got one, if you're lucky enough to catch it, the chocolate covered Payday.
1: Really?
0: Oh, so
1: really?
0: When you
3: yes.
0: trying to,
3: yes.
0: I listen to the radio.
1: Yeah, thank you.
0: And I know you said Snicker Bar, right? Mm-hmm. So Payday has not a version of Snicker Bar, but it's chocolate covered. And if you ever get a chance to get them, it's fire.
1: Mm. Okay, listen. Okay, he got real serious on that.
0: Well, listen, only way I know this because I listen to the show.
1: Thank you.
0: I listen to it.
1: Well, thank you.
0: I'm a listener.
1: All right. All right. Listen, I've got to take a break though. Okay,
0: yes.
1: I got to take a break. We're gonna do more coming up.
0: I get to stay.
1: You get to stay.
0: Look at God.
1: You want to hear something crazy?
0: My God is a good God. Thank you, Lunel.
2: Shut up.
0: Yo, we get extended time. You the best.
1: Okay. You want to hear something crazy?
0: What?
1: You're getting ready to take up the entire hour.
2: Come on. Come on.
0: Oh. Thank you, JJ.
1: All right. Listen,
0: I know what the real deal is.
1: Donnell Rollins on the way. It's BD in the morning.
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0: Hey, it's Dee Dee in the morning. I got Trey G over here with me. Also, comedian J.J. Williamson and brought in who? Comedian Donnell Rollins with us.
1: And Donnell Rollins is here to make people laugh.
0: Yeah.
1: I've had fans for different reasons over the year. Uh-huh. I'll say if you liked what I did on HBO's The Corner, if you like what I did on The Wire, if you like what I did on BMF, if you like what I did on Chappelle's Show, if you like what I did on 20s, if you like what I did on Soul, if you like what I did on Geico, come see me do live stand-up and I guarantee you'll be a fan.
0: I know, that's right.
1: The other stuff
2: God,
1: to me,
2: hands
1: the other
2: down.
1: Stuff is playing around to me. Mm-hmm. Like the last 5 or 6 years, like I'm not a good auditioner. I'll be honest, I bomb in most auditions.
0: Really?
1: For the most,
0: are you nervous or something when you go in? What is it?
1: I don't know why. I just have sometimes have it's a hard time for me to make that translation. Mm-hmm. But most of the work that I've got last 5 or 6 years, it's been people that I worked with before to say we only want this guy.
0: Right.
1: And I know if I took acting a little bit more serious, I would probably have different roles.
0: Mm-hmm.
1: But right now, you know, me being a stand-up comic for over 30 years and some level of success with it, I don't feel the pressures of having to book a TV show or movie to pay my bills.
0: Good right. For you, yeah.
1: So
0: right.
1: With that, I don't have the same hunger as an actor that works at night talking about welcome to Cheesecake Factory and I take your order. I'm saying I'm lucky enough where I don't have to.
2: I feel you on that.
1: I don't have to, oh man, I got to get this gig to do that. But if I take it a little bit more serious, I'll probably give myself more opportunities. But the one thing that I'm consistent with and one thing that people have learned to appreciate about me over the years is my commitment to being a dope stand-up comic. Mm-hmm. So that's it.
0: Mm-hmm. I agree with that. I'm going to clap it up for that because you really are.
2: Real.
0: You really
3: I
0: are.
3: Actually saw a picture the other day of you, Earthquake, I think it was Ryan Davis. Y'all were in Ohio at a show. And it was like some titans on that list. So I was like, my God, bro.
1: Ask them what happened.
3: What happened?
1: No, I'm just, we do the cornfield shows. We started it. During the pandemic, when everything was locked down, Dave had this idea to start doing shows out in the cornfield.
0: Mm-hmm. I mean, you're literally a cornfield when you said that?
1: Yeah, it was a cornfield. He just built a stage. And I think that he was basically having people come into Yellow Springs because he wanted some people to hang with.
0: Mm-hmm.
1: You know?
3: And,
1: I mean, like, when I tell you, he was going, he had jets coming in.
3: Oh, wow.
1: People in from New York, from L.A., and DJ Trauma, who's a good friend of mine, right? Because jets is a whole different attitude.
0: Mm-hmm.
1: And when Dave gave, well, he when he, I hate to say this.
0: What?
1: When he flew me out.
0: I got flued.
1: Dave Chappelle trafficked me to Ohio. I got flued out.
3: Oh, God.
1: And when I got off the jet, the first thing I said was, Dave, I don't know what DJ Trauma did to get on this flight, but I'm not about them lights. I'm not about that life. I'm a pescatarian, fish only. But Dave flewed me out. We were doing these shows, and it was so magical at that point because nobody really was doing this. We was doing the proper things. We was testing everything. But after that was over, he wanted to continue with the summer series. So every summer, probably I don't want to say it's a residency, but it's like 3 times that we did shows. We did shows the 4th of July weekend. We did it the August 20th weekend. I wasn't there my son's birthday because I was being the dope dad that I am.
0: I know, that's right. Go ahead.
1: And then we ended the year about 2 weeks ago.
0: Mm-hmm. Wow.
1: And it's so funny because you see some of the best comics in the country, in the world, come to that spot. And for some reason, they struggle with it. I don't know what if it's because it's outside or whatever, but I just been having the luck just to really like body it every time. And that's just not me talking, it's people that come to the show.
0: How do you guys, I'm always curious about this with comedians and certain, how you write your comedy. Is it every day you're writing? Do you sit down and do it? Or you'll see something funny throughout the day and get on your phone? Like, how do you do that?
1: Everybody got a different ways they do it. Some people, like, I'll give you an example. Chris Rock. Chris Rock is a wordsmith. You know, like, he's got storyboards. It's like this joke gets to that or whatever. So he's in that rhythm. But myself, it's just that I try to enjoy life. And like, you know, when you're hanging out with somebody, like, you should put that on stage.
0: Right.
3: Yeah.
1: Oh, you ever thought about that?
3: That's all.
1: So normally the stuff that I come up with is stuff that's happening in my day-to-day life, day-to-day routine.
3: Right. Mm-hmm.
1: Just being a part of life is funny enough for me.
0: Okay. Now,

0: I tell people all the time. Go ahead.
1: Oh, I was gonna say, let's talk about this. No,
0: I'm sorry.
1: No.
0: I'm so sorry. I know this is not Donnell in the morning. I do apologize. JJ, remember when we was talking about how she be acting? Remember?
2: Yeah.
1: Let me tell you, I was getting ready to ask you.
0: Can we talk
1: about the part about JJ trying to exit the show?
0: No. He's not trying to exit the show. He just said sometimes people don't understand your value.
3: He used those words.
0: When you learn how to understand what your true value is, you be more confident how you stand up to these executives and these people. That's what he told me. And then he put his finger up in the air for like Black Lives Matter. I'm like, we ain't got a march, son. I said, what's going on? He said, I don't know. I'm going to let him know when I feel like it. You know what I'm saying?
1: All right, listen. We got to take a break. More with comedian Donnell Rollins.
0: JJ has options. That's all I'm saying.
3: Come on.
1: More coming up. It's Dee Dee in the morning.
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6: Good Monday morning. I'm Tatiana Cash with WTOL 11 News. Doctors are recommending you check your vaccination status after a measles case was reported here in Lucas County. Salida Lucas County Health Department says a person who tested positive traveled on the Amtrak train from Chicago to Toledo on September 13th. They were seen by a medical team after they arrived here, and disease surveillance teams are actively tracing a possible transmission path. The health department also says it is working alongside healthcare providers and community partners to protect people in our area. The health department says if you are not vaccinated or unsure of your immunity status and was at the train station location or in contact with someone showing symptoms of a fever or unexplained rash, you should contact a health provider as soon as possible. Kids of any ability now have a new place to play together in Northwood. The nonprofit Wood County Plays cut the ribbon on its fourth inclusive playground yesterday afternoon in Brentwood Park. It features multiple accessible play features, including a rubber safety floor designed for all kids of all abilities to move freely and play together. Leaders who partnered with Wood County Plays said these inclusive spaces make communities stronger. This is Tatiana Cash for WTOL 11 News.
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0: Hey, good morning, Dee Dee in the morning. All right, so we in here laughing because comedian Donnell Rollins is with us.
1: All right.
2: I'm rich.
1: Come on.
0: How many times?
1: I wish I get it all the time.
0: How many times? Everybody asks you. Every you don't get no money from that?
1: I don't get it. You know what? Some way... We're going to figure out a way where our intellectual property is going to be things that we use with our voice and memes. Because if I could get 10 cents off of every time somebody posted that meme of me and Charlamagne falling out that chair, I would be so loaded.
3: That went platinum.
1: I was so, but people like, you know what? Like now, that is the exclamation mark for comedy.
3: Oh, 100%.
1: It's like if you got something that's dragging or whatever, you just drop that and laugh.
0: Right. Mm-hmm.
1: But what people don't know, it's so viral so long ago, they don't know the backstory behind that. Mm-hmm. I came in, I did an interview one time, right? Mm-hmm. And Common, the rapper Common, was on before me.
0: Okay.
1: And Charlamagne and all of them, they was all intrigued with him and like giving an undivided attention because he wrote a book.
0: Yeah, right. Mm-hmm.
1: And they was like, oh my God, he's an author. Right? So I was in the process of writing this book called Austin's Dad's House. And basically, it was a journey of my life through hats that I shared with my son, right? Mm. But I was only at a certain stage of it. It was just in PDF form, right?
0: Okay.
1: It wasn't hardback or softback, pause, whatever you're supposed to say, right? It wasn't ready, but I was like, they got a book. I told the intern, I said, yo, go print this out.
0: Uh-huh.
1: And she stapled it, and she brought it back in the room, right? Yeah. And I was like, y'all don't comment, y'all. I got a book. When I pulled that book out, the whole room was crazy. They was like, that looked like a Jehovah's Witness pamphlet. Yo, everybody was. Now, this is what's the time.

0: this was the time where DJ Envy was really excited about helping people get into real estate.
1: Oh, their houses. No,
0: oh, no, no. Listen. This no, way, he was like, good morning, everybody. I'm here. I'm here with Caesar. With Danny. Ever thought about Caesar. Buying a house? Ever thought about buying a house? Good morning, everybody.
2: I'm going to tell you, you know, Donella Comedian. He the only person that can come on one morning and start talking about another morning.
0: Yeah, morning show. I mean, it is what it is. I'm here. I can't promote my show on any show.
1: Yeah, I get it. Right? Let him. I'm good.
0: So the thing about it was everybody was going at me. And then I'm just I don't like when, I don't know. What is it called? Skin system or whatever with light skin.
2: Oh, God.
0: I have a problem with a light skin dude trying to get out on me.
1: Oh,
0: I was like, no, you're not Drake, fake Drake.
2: Shut up.
0: No, you're not.
1: They gonna get you so when you go back.
0: So wait a minute. So DJ Envy was like, he tried to crack a joke. And I said, DJ Envy, I know you ain't talking.
1: Mm-mm. I said, oh, no, you didn't.
0: I didn't say that when you were selling houses with Big Pun in the hood, right? It was a delayed reaction.
1: Uh-uh.
0: I said, if you look at it, slow it down, go to the video.
3: Nah,
0: it's like Charlamagne, what it did all of a sudden when it hit.
1: Yeah. He laughed. He fell out.
0: It went crazy.
1: They going to get you though.
0: But now I'm mad. Now I'm beefing with Charlamagne.
1: Why? Yeah.
0: Because it was at a time where I was trying to get my numbers up.
1: Uh-huh.
0: I'm going to tell you, on this internet world, it's hard in these tweets.
1: Right. Oh, it's hard in these tweets.
0: GG tweets. Don't at you. When you got something valuable and don't at me, nah, son. I don't need your captions. I need an at.
2: Yeah.
0: And it was going crazy.
2: Yeah.
0: And you can't just call somebody and be like, yo, you ain't, I mean.
2: Right. You can't
0: at me.
2: Yeah, you can't.
0: And then you
2: me
0: can't go in there and at on his page because you need a description at.
2: Right.
0: So the beef just got harder because I was like, yo, why I didn't get the at? And he knew I was supposed to get that at.
2: Yeah.
0: That's how we get our money now.
2: That's a new age.
0: Like,
2: hey, man.
1: Yeah,
0: the
1: at.
0: Yeah,
1: wait, hold on a second.
2: Yeah,
1: we beefing over that at.
0: Yeah. The at.
2: Yeah, at.
0: No,
2: me, son.
0: I ain't get no at, no thumb, no fist.
2: No.
0: No shaking my head. Just
2: shut
0: like,
2: up.
0: Just the video. I was pissed
1: my
0: at
1: God.
0: Me.
1: Okay, so wait, let's talk. Because wait a minute, Donnell, you've been in some beefs, it seems.
0: No, I haven't.
1: Yes, you have.
0: I've been in some, this is what I call them.
1: What?
0: When I was in the military, I learned how to say this situation. I might have had some verbal confrontations which ended in a light affray of verbal barbs or punches.
2: Come on.
0: I haven't been in an actual fight with punches because I'm of the age now. I don't want to fight.
2: Mm-hmm.
0: And if I'm going to fight you, it's going to be in court.
2: I know that's what
1: you
2: know.
1: Okay.
0: I already know if I try to fight somebody right now, I'm throwing something out. I'm going to get a sling. I'm going to get something.
1: Not a sling.
0: Or I'm going to knock myself out.
2: Oh,
0: so I'll say I have had a row of just misunderstanding.
1: Okay.
2: Mm.
0: And I just put it like this. JJ know me for years. A lot of people, my closest people, they know me for years. They know the type of person I am.
2: Right.
0: So if it's somebody that's coming at me or got a problem with me, it's something internal.
1: Mm-hmm.
0: It's probably a chance that I smashed a girl.
2: Oh, damn. Ago,
0: or something that's not just like I can't stand them.
2: Yeah.
0: Now, I'm not very approachable when I'm out.
1: Uh-huh.
0: I don't mess with everybody. I just don't like to get caught up in all the fake handshakes and all that type of stuff.
2: Mm.
0: And it's people that I like, first off, I just can't just be showing love for everybody. My ultimate respect is I want to get from people and vice versa is what you do on the stage.
2: Mm. Big fan.
0: You know what I'm saying? That's how I become a fan of your character and everything, like what you do on stage.
2: Mm.
0: You know, you whack and trying to be all I just don't do it. So I stay to myself.
1: Mm-hmm.
0: I'm not one of those guys that's like trying to be the life of the party when the mic is not on. Like sometimes people are like, how did you just go up on stage and just do what you did?
2: Mm.
0: Well, you just to yourself. I like to put my work in on the stage.
1: Okay, okay. All right, listen, we got to take a break. We got to take a break. More with Donnell Rollins on the way. It's Dee Dee in the morning.
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0: good morning. It's Dee Dee in the morning. Everybody is here. I got comedian J.J. Williamson, also Trey G., and comedian Donnell Rollins with us. So wait a minute, hold on, because Trey G says he has a question.
1: You are like a comedy titan in this, man. Like,
2: call me old. It's okay.
1: No, no, no, no, no, no, no, no. Y'all got these different words, JJ.
2: OG. Okay, up.
1: Cut it out.
2: I got paw the other day.
1: You get busy on stage, is what I'm saying. Yeah. Since you do have that pedigree, do you ever feel like you want to get into like the comedy conversations that be going viral? Like, for example, Ari Spears had a conversation the other day about I think like Bernie Mac.
2: Yeah.
1: And he didn't find like Bernie Mac funny, or he didn't find like the Martin.
2: Well, he didn't say this is what I'm not saying I agree with him, but this is what that people understand. You have a right to your opinion.
1: Yeah.
2: But yes. Your opinion could be an unpopular opinion,
1: right?
2: And then when you got so much love for a person like Bernie Mac, whatever, anything that you say that's against, he was great and all that,
0: right.
2: People going to take it to say, and you have a right to your opinion, then you have, and people have a right to respond to it the way they did. Bernie Mac did have a certain cadence that a lot of people didn't understand. I'll just say this, like mainstream, that was an issue that Bernie was having early on. Mainstream didn't get it.
0: Right.
2: Mainstream didn't get why we loved him too much.
0: Mm-hmm.
2: Mainstream probably couldn't understand him too much.
0: Right.
2: And all that type of stuff. And I'm not slighting anything
3: you
2: did,
3: of course.
2: But until and what happens, I'll give you an example. Cat Williams is another example like that.
0: Mm-hmm.

0: Cat Williams was doing numbers way back in the day.
1: Right.
0: White folks in mainstream didn't understand the phenomenon of him.
2: And I don't mean to cut you off. It's kind of what we just saw Chris Rock say. There's something called ghetto famous.
0: Yeah.
2: There's different levels to fame.
0: I'll tell you this. I'm an example of that.
2: What, of ghetto famous? Like,
0: I want to finish my sentence.
2: I'm sorry. You go ahead and finish this, Donnell. I was trying to understand.
0: JJ, you were right. I see why you're not here. Oh, my God. God. Having your name at the show ain't enough.
1: Shut up.
0: It ain't enough. I need every second.
1: Donnell, want all the smoke.
0: Good morning, DD in the morning.
1: You want all the smoke.
2: Go ahead, Donnell. It's
0: on you. I don't know what I was saying.
2: I know. I was asking about Ghetto Famous. You said you're there, too.
0: I say, on the black comedy circuit, for years, you see certain people that's always on these tours. We call them the package tours. Hmm. You always see the same names, years and years and years. And then one of the promoters that I was dealing with one time, I said, how do they keep missing me? Hmm. And I don't compare myself to anybody, but when I look at the lineup and I look at resume, I look at funny, I'm like, I'm right there with them.
1: 100%.
0: If not surpassed them in certain things that I've done.
2: Mm-hmm.
0: And then he said, Donnell, a lot of the promoters think of you as a white comedian.
2: Oh, wow.
0: And the reason why, because I've been able to, if you want to say crossover, I've been able to do mainstream shows.
2: Right.
0: Dave brought this to my attention. He's like, Donna, you're the only comedian probably in the last 25 or 30 years that's been a part of every hot black culture show.
2: That's great.
0: Like The Wire, The Corner, BMF, and stuff like that. So I don't know what is going to be that thing for them to understand it, because I feel like I've left a lot of those shows. It's easy money. JJ, know them shows, we don't got to promote that much. You go in there, you do your little 15, 20 minute, you get your bag. So I want that money, like almost like reparations. But at the same time, I'm not going to stop performing for everybody. And one thing I can say, if you go to one of my shows, if you look in the audience, before I come on, you don't know if it's a black or a white comedian that's coming on stage.
2: Oh, that's
0: because
2: great.
0: I want to be able to say, the people on the left, the right, the gays, all the letters come to my show.
2: Right, right.
0: Every letter. Every LBGTC.
3: Every letter.
0: The alphabet comes to my show. And the alphabet has a good time in my show. Here's my talking point.
3: I love it.
1: Brilliant.
0: I'll take chances.
3: That was brilliant.
0: Right? Yeah. Here's my thing. Like, can a joke be too soon? Is it such a thing as too soon?
2: Yep.
0: And I tell people, a joke can be too soon, but it's never too soon for a funny observation. And the best comics are the one that could find some humor in everything. And people like, they like, it's interesting what we do. They like, you on joke time all the time? Yes.
1: Yeah.
0: You don't get mad if a lawyer for keep practicing. You don't get mad for a doctor keep.
2: Right.
0: I have to think jokes about everything. The darkest things that happen in my life, I got to be, and it might be a weird sense of humor, but I'm like, there's got to be a funny observation. There's got to be a joke somewhere. And like my guy Dave says all the time, Donnell, it's our job to make fun of the things that are troubling the world. So when you come to the Arlington Improv or anywhere that I perform, that's what you're going to get. And you're going to get somebody that always leaves everything on the table.
2: Okay, listen, you didn't take up. You didn't take up. You didn't took up our
0: now
2: entire
0: you're nasty.
2: Hour.
0: Now you're being nasty.
2: I didn't
0: know. And it's not even real. It's not even real.
1: Shut
0: you
1: up.
0: Are not a mean person. You want to be me. You want to be me. You're not a mean person. It don't even sound right. You like, yeah, what I told you the last time. Like with the 1970s movies. Dig it. So dig this, right? I said right on. You son of job turkey.
2: Okay, wait, hold on a second. What do you have next? What do you have next? Where can
0: well, we? I am doing this show that I'm excited about. I did it. It's on YouTube right now through Complex. It's called Feed Yego, right? It's we did our first episode like 5 months ago, and I found that, you know, I'm trying to get some money different places. I'm a very good cook, and I'm trying to enter that food space.
2: Really?
0: So we do this show. It's almost, if you want to say, it's like the hip-hop food version of the show Kill Tony.
2: Nice, okay.
0: It's a really, really good show. We get to mess around with some well-known chefs, some people that's trying to do it. It's a good time. If you go to Donnell, we could do Donnell Rawlins, Feed Yego, or if you want to get caught up on anything I do, the YouTube page, or follow me on anything. But get your finger out of my face!
2: Y'all, please clap it up for Mr. Donnell Rawlins!
1: All right!
2: It's DD in the morning. WJCE Oak Harbor.

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3: It's bigger than ever.
2: We living large on this side.
3: Double M.
2: Set in stone.
4: Maybach music. Huh.

0: guys.
1: All right. I got to, first of all, let me say good morning. It's Didi in the morning, and Trey G and comedian JJ Williamson are here. Now, I got to tell everybody something right now. You know, JJ will do interesting lists, right? JJ does certain lists here on the show.
2: Yeah.
1: One of them he does, and it's the longest title, but we enjoy it.
2: We enjoy the hell out of it.
1: And this is his annual, weekly, whatever it's called. Is that what we doing?
2: Oh, okay. You're damn right. And we're going to do that.
1: All right.
2: Oh, okay.
1: Mm-hmm.
2: And this is going to be a my son version of that's what we doing. Oh, okay. Because I'm trying to teach my son responsibilities around the house. How to clean up chores without me asking and telling him to do certain things. Hmm. So I gave him a couple of weeks. I was like, hey, man, I'm just going to let you control the house. Let me sit back and allow you to do things. And let me just see how you, participate in some of these chores.
3: Okay.
2: So this is, that's how we doing. Oh, okay. My son version. Like, every Wednesday, our trash is due on the curb.
3: Mm-hmm. Okay, right.
2: Every Wednesday, our trash is due on the curb. Now, he would take the trash out, can out to the curb, but he won't bring it back.
3: Oh, no.
2: That's what we doing? Oh, okay. Finish the chore completely.
1: Oh, really?
2: Completely.
1: Oh, so if I roll the trash can out to the curb, then I got to roll it back once they pick it up?
2: Absolutely, because I gave you that responsibility.
1: But what if I leave the for the day?
2: Well,
1: when you come back?
2: You coming home?
1: Well, what about if you get home and it's there? You going to leave it there for me to do?
2: Yeah, I just want to see if you're going to think about it.
1: Okay, got it.
3: I just want to
2: see if you're going to think about it.
3: That's one of them parent annoyances.
1: It is.
3: That,

0: And please stop leaving the water in the damn sink.
1: Oh, I know. No. I hate that when the water's in the sink.
0: Oh, my God.
2: Now, that's a big one. As far as drying them, I'm with Team Sun on this one.
0: Man, you ain't going to dry the dishes?
2: I'm Team Sun Sun. I'm Team Sun Sun on this one. They're going to dry themselves. Let me just put them right here. You know what I'm saying? Let
0: no.
2: They're going to air dry.
0: When you pick one up, the bottom going to still be wet. Still going to be wet, man. That's no, what we doing. No. Oh, okay. Here's another one. Hey, man, you know what? He gonna always wash his clothes and then put them in the dryer. They ain't gonna leave them in the dryer. That is not your dresser.
2: It is. And he is.
0: It's not your dresser. Fold your clothes.
2: Come on. Dee, I see you looking. Come on.
1: Hold on. Your son and I are just alike. Is he a Capricorn?
0: You know what? He is.
1: Yeah. I do the same thing. I'll leave the trash can at the end. All day long, yes. And then I'll leave some clothes up in there.
0: That's not right. Now, what somebody else got to wash?
1: Take them out, put them on top of the dryer, and talk to you later.
0: See?
1: Or put them in a basket.
0: Lord have mercy,
2: why
0: man.
2: Are you so annoying?
0: I hate that. I hate that. And then the dryer sheets be right there on the floor. You don't see that? No. That's what we doing. Oh, okay.
2: Now, I will say this. I'm with you on that one, JJ, because them dry sheets get dangerous. You slip on one of them, you in the hospital.
0: Yeah. You out 6 weeks?
2: Yes.
0: You are out 6 weeks.
2: You in the hospital.
0: Here's another one he do. He'll brush his teeth, man. You know, you brush your teeth real good. Some of the toothpaste may get in the sink.
1: In the sink. Oh, no.
0: In the damn sink. You gonna let it dry in there?
2: No.
0: You gonna let the toothpaste sit right there nice dry?
2: Yeah.
0: Now you gotta get your nail and get that little bit out.
1: Move your finger.
0: Yeah, man. That's what we doing. Oh, okay. Hey, man. If you don't get that toothpaste out that damn sink, we gonna have a issue. I hate that.
2: I can see on the mirror. I can see on the mirror, but not in the sink.
0: Not in the sink. You got to clean it out the sink. Here's my last one. I can't stand it. Mm. He'll go to the fridge.
2: Uh-huh.
0: You know, be drinking. You know how you drink some water or you drink some type of liquid right there at the refrigerator. You won't close it.
2: Right.
0: You put the drink back in there, but you're going to leave the fridge open? That's what we're doing?
1: Okay,
0: man. It'll take you but one finger to just slide that damn door to the damn left.
2: Oh,
0: and it's going to close eventually.
2: Yeah.
0: I hate that. So I'm trying to teach my son responsibilities. So when I'm gone, keep the house, like it's supposed to be, tip top all the time. So right now we having that issue right now, man. So that's my version of that's what we doing. Okay. My son version.
1: Thank you for that, JJ. I appreciate it. It's Dee Dee in the morning.
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3: Okay.

0: Good morning. It's Dee Dee. In the morning, we're about to play our $1,000 minute game. Got us a contestant standing by, guys. Before we get to it, anybody here ever built a sandcastle on the beach? Anybody ever wanted to, ever thought about it? Anybody?
1: I've thought about it.
0: Really? Before.
1: I've never been to a beach.
0: Really?
1: I ain't never been to a
0: You've
1: beach.
0: You've never been to the beach?
1: The closest I've been to a beach, I think we went to like Conroe. Mm-hmm. One time they had like that man-made beach.
0: Okay. Oh, you've been to man-made beach.
1: Yeah.
0: That ain't nothing but mud.
2: Yeah, that's all that is. Yeah,
0: that ain't sand over there.
1: That's dirt.
2: Yeah.
0: That's just dirt.
2: And that's mud just from a good rain.
1: Not a good rain.
0: That ain't sand, sir.
2: Yeah, that's not sand, sir.
0: Unfortunately, well, listen to what they're saying. Because when I was a kid, I used to always watch on TV. There'd be some kid, mommy, and they'd have a shovel and a pail. You know what I'm saying? I can see JJ. Yeah. You probably did as a kid. Did you?
2: I did. Yeah, me and my son. Yeah, we did one.
0: Oh, you did one for your son?
2: Yeah, nah, it wasn't no 4-star. I mean, it was like a 2-star.
0: You did a sandcastle?
2: Yeah.
0: How tall was it?
2: Oh, man, it may have came to your ankle.
1: I mean, that ain't bad. I mean, you know.
0: Hold on a second. That doesn't sound like that is a castle. It sounds like a shopping plaza. That ain't no castle.
2: Yeah, that was just an old plaza.
0: Yeah. Here's what they're saying. The tallest sandcastle ever built was 69 feet tall, y'all.
1: Who had that much time?
2: For real.
0: Right. 69 feet tall, a sandcastle. Yo. You out here building skyscrapers, and JJ got him a little plaza.
2: Yo.
0: A mall.
2: Yeah, I got me a leasing office.
1: Not a leasing
0: you
1: office.
0: And your son made a sandcastle that came to your ankle.
1: Nah, they made a singing studio.
0: Didn't they?
2: Yeah. Man, and then when we got through, it looked like it was boarded up.
0: They made a duplex. Let's
3: it's
0: go.
3: Time to boss up with a bag. You got the answers. We got
0: there
3: that
0: ain't no castle.
3: $1,000 all for you with the $1,000 mini game.
0: Oh, God.
3: Exclusively on DD in the morning.
0: That's messed up, though, JJ. That's what your son's memory is.
2: Hey, yeah, but guess what? We spent time together.
0: That is. That's wonderful. Father, son, time. Yep. Hey, good morning. Who's this?
4: This Sean Lewis.
0: Hey, Sean Lewis. How you doing?
5: Sean Lewis.
4: All right. How y'all doing?
0: Doing all right. Doing hey, good, Sean. Sean, good. You ever built a sandcastle as a kid or even as an adult? You ever built a sandcastle?
4: I did.
0: You did? How tall was yours?
4: Oh, it wasn't too. About as tall as my ankle.
1: Damn. This must be a theme going on.
2: Yeah, man.
4: Baby, it didn't work out too good. Yeah. The monkeys had holes in them.
1: JJ said the same thing, Sean. Yeah. Y'all must built the same castle.
0: Guess what they built? They didn't build a castle. They built a subdivision. These two.
1: God,
0: oh, my God. That's hilarious.
2: We built the terminal.
4: right. All the way up.
0: Oh, my God, to the ankle.
1: To my ankle.
0: All right, listen, let's spin the wheel and get you some cash, all right? Let's see if we can get you a better pail, a little bucket or something. Here we go.
6: JJ from the SIP.
7: Trey G.
6: $20 bonus.
1: All right, big $20. I'm going to read you the 10 questions. If you don't know the answer, family, what you going to say?
4: Fast.
1: That's right. Then we're going to spin the block, answer it again, and you got to go fast, all right?
4: All right.
1: And do not be afraid to say pass. It's all right. First question. Name a seasoning that you keep in your pantry.
4: Repeat the question. I couldn't hear it.
1: Name a seasoning that you keep in your pantry.
4: Larry's seasoning sauce.
1: What was the last thing you used Larry's to cook with?
4: A steak.
1: What does the record label TDE stand for?
4: TDE?
1: TDE.
4: To beat. Pass.
1: What TV show starred the characters Bobby, Robert, Niecy, and Tia?
4: Martin?
1: Nope.
4: Pass.
1: If someone's birthday is March 1st, what is their zodiac sign?
4: Pisces.
1: There you go. How old is Vice President J.D. Vance?
4: 72.
1: Oh, no. Uh-huh. Oh, no. How many minutes?
4: 60.
1: No. It's too high.
4: Pass.
1: How many minutes is in a regulation NFL football game? How many minutes?
4: 48.
1: Nope.
4: 68.
1: No.
4: I'm not a football fan, pass.
1: Who on the morning show says they have alien blood in them?
0: Oh, damn. Never All mind. Right, you only got to 7. You guys got 3 out of 7. 3
1: out of 7.

0: 7.
1: Not bad.
0: I'm telling you, the world
2: is hard this morning.
0: It is, you know, Sean. But I'm thinking the world is spinning too fast because that minute went by fast.
1: It did go by fast.
2: Yeah, it did.
0: Hey. Something happening, y'all.
1: I ain't gonna lie.
0: They say we in a time loop, so I don't know.
1: Maybe.
0: All right, listen.
2: It's all right. I got an extra $20. I'll take it.
1: Come on now, Sean. Glass half full. That's what I'm talking about.
0: All right, Sean, let me tell you what you missed, though. You missed this one. What does the record label TDE stand for? Top Dog Entertainment. What TV show starred the characters Bobby, Robert, Niecy, and Tia? All of us.
3: Mm-hmm.
0: How old is Vice President J.D. Vance? He's 42. How many minutes in a regulation NFL game? 60. 60 minutes. And so you didn't even get to the rest. So listen, you got 3 out of the 7. You're going to get $10 every correct answer. We added up, it's $30. Throw in that extra 20 when you spun the wheel. You got $50 coming to you.
3: Be thankful.
0: Yeah, you got some gas money. All right.
2: Gas money.
0: Do me a favor. Tell everybody the show that gave you a shot at $1,000.
2: ED in the morning.
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4: Good Monday morning. I'm Tatiana Cash with WTOL 11 News. Rising gas prices are creating a big challenge for businesses which rely on vehicles to run. Local medical transportation company Golden Care Transportation says it's having to make changes to keep serving patients without passing on those higher costs. It gives rides to medical appointments, dialysis, and hospitals across Lucas, Fulton, and Henry counties. The owner and general manager says the company cannot simply raise rates since most of its pricing is set through insurance companies and broker contracts. Right now, fuel costs are now 30 to 40% higher for the business. A new lawsuit over the deadly 2024 Ohio Turnpike crash is pointing to problems our 11 Investigates team documented before the crash. The family of a father and his 9-year-old son who died in the crash is suing the semi driver and companies involved in the Swanton Toll Plaza. The lawsuit cites 11 Investigates reporting on widespread driver confusion after the new tolling system opened up back in April of 2024. This marks the third lawsuit related to the deadly August 15th accident. This is Tatiana Cash with WTOL 11 News.
5: More low-hanging clouds and overcast conditions through this Monday. We'll have some soggy hours as well as showers become more numerous into the afternoon and early evening hours for today. That's going to keep a lid on highs into the mid-60s. More isolated showers Tuesday, but highs still in the mid-60s. For WTOL 11, I'm meteorologist Ryan Weekman.

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0: Hey, good morning. It's Didi in the morning, guys. Listen, it is, what is today? It is Monday, isn't it?
1: Yeah.
2: Do you remember when it starts tomorrow?
0: There it is. That's what tomorrow. Today is, everybody. It sure is. It is.
1: Shout out to Earth, Wind & Fire for that.
0: Yep, and we also got a shout out to our brand new station that is, of course, a part of our big train, the Didi in the Morning train, Huntsville, 94.1 WHRP now.
1: Huntsville.
0: Thank you so much. You guys are going to enjoy the show. I'll tell you, I would be the host of the show. I'm Didi. I'm married to a man who likes to drink and drink like we're in college. We have no kids.
3: I don't like how you saying this.
0: Yeah.
3: he like to drink.
0: He does. He drink like we be drinking Goldschlager and things like that all night. So anyways, and we have a dog. We have no kids, and we party like rock stars every weekend. J.J. Williamson, tell everybody who you are.
1: Hey, I'm one of the funnest comedians in the country. Make sure y'all check me out, man. I'm from Mississippi. I will be in that city one of these days, man. Come and get your laugh on when I do. And I'm funny, and I'm going to stumble on some words sometime, man. So make sure you pay attention.
0: Yes, he will stumble on some words. And, oh, by the way, he dropped his very first comedy special. Indeed. It's called Overlooked, and you can go watch it on YouTube. Yeah. Make sure you do that.
1: The real JJ from the SIP.
0: Two P's. That's where the SIP comes from, Mississippi. Now, yeah. And then the other one on the show would be Trey G, who is single. He got no kids.
1: Yeah.
0: He got great teeth. He got deep dimples.
4: Oh, God.
0: Got good insurance, a nice car.
1: Got full beard.
0: Yep.
1: And likes to bag in.
0: Yes, he does. And he loves hip-hop and loves music, and he knows every song on the planet from 1969 on up.
3: I ain't gonna lie to you. I do love hip-hop music. You know what else I love, though?
0: And he's a millennial.
3: I am a millennial, and I love meeting new people.
0: Mm-hmm.
3: You know what I'm saying? And

0: out this weekend.
1: I actually did. I did what I love this weekend. I met somebody new, right?
2: Okay.
1: So we went out on a date, and this date was actually different than any kind of date that I've actually ever been on, first date-wise.
3: Wow. Mm-hmm.
1: You see what I'm saying?
3: Like, normally, something a little different.
1: Yeah, normally a first date, I try to do something, maybe some kind of act that we might do, some like kind of event, mm-hmm. or we might just go to dinner. You know what I'm saying? Somewhere we could talk, get to know each other, chill and kick it. But this time around, I actually went to a concert. For a first date with a young lady.
0: Y'all went on a, okay.
1: Yeah. Yeah. All right. Yeah, yeah. Actually went to a concert on the first date. She actually invited me is the thing about it, too.
0: Oh, she bought the tickets and everything.
1: Yes.
0: You took something from a woman? Oh, gosh. Okay, for everybody listening, especially Huntsville, let me tell you something right now.
1: Yeah.
0: Trey G is such a guy. He doesn't like for a woman to pay for anything.
1: Nothing.
0: Hardly.
1: I hate it with a passion. I'm not even going to lie to you. I told her, I said, the only way that I would do it is if I'm able to pay you for my ticket. I cannot go on a free ride, bro. I said that's the only way I do it. But come to find out, she actually won the tickets.
0: Oh, okay.
1: So, and she knew that, though. She knew that was a thing for me.
0: Did you still pay?
1: She won the tickets. I did not still pay. I said, okay, look, well, I pay for parking. Mm-hmm. I said, I'll take the parking. We can ride in my car and I'll pay.
0: Oh, such a gentleman.
1: Her job actually got her parking pass.
0: Oh, wow. So you couldn't pay for nothing.
3: Oh, you can't pay for nothing.
1: I couldn't pay for anything, and it made me so uncomfortable. So this is what I said. I said, okay, this is what I do. Then when we get there, I'll get our food. Mm-hmm. I'll get our food and I'll get our drinks.
0: There was food where?
1: At the arena.
0: Yeah, yeah. Were you all in a suite or were you out in the regular?
1: We actually were in a suite.
0: Yeah.
1: There's food in there.
0: We was in the suite.
1: There's food in there. So I got treated actually this weekend on a date for the first time. And I ain't gonna lie to you.
0: How you feel?
1: I actually kind of like it.
3: It is kind of dope. Yeah.
1: I actually kind of liked it a little bit. I ain't gonna hold you. Now the whole night I did feel like that boyfriend that ain't got no job.
3: Just a tad bit.
1: Yeah, you know that one. When you walk into the house, he laying on the couch, baby.
0: Oh, I thought you meant the one when she goes to the ATM and you stand behind her while she's getting some money out.
1: That one too.
0: When you hold her while she get that money.
1: Yeah.
3: You know, some men be behind them like, hey, put that code in one more time.
1: Shut up. I actually did. I felt like I was a no good nothing. Do you hear me? Mm-hmm. But I'm not gonna lie to you. She was actually very cool. And the date was very good.
0: Nice.
1: All was good.
3: Oh,
1: man.
3: Yeah, that's what sucked, man.
0: So wait, hold on a second. Trey, you have conflicting feelings, it feel like. On one hand you love it, on the other hand you don't.
1: Yeah. Yeah.
0: You don't quite know how you feel, huh?
1: Right. I'm torn a little bit, man. Yeah. I'm torn. I enjoyed it, but I did want to contribute.
3: Trey ride home like, damn, man, I ain't spend no money.
1: Which was fine, you know what I'm saying? Which was fine, but I think it kind of also made me look at first dates differently a little bit, too. You know what I'm saying? Maybe we can get a little active on our first date. Maybe go to a concert or something like that with somebody just to see how you navigate that concert environment.
0: Okay.
1: You know what I'm saying?
0: But, nice. So would you go back? Are you going to go back out with her?
1: Oh, for sure.
0: Okay.
1: Yeah, date number two in progress right now.
3: Wait a minute. Y'all sound like y'all made a kiss or something. Y'all cut it out.
1: No. With no kissing involved.
3: No hug.
1: It was a nice love. Rubbing and hugging going on in the suite.
3: Wait a minute, don't tell me you rubbed that thigh a little bit.
1: Come on,
3: that knee.
1: Not only did I rub it, JJ, I squeezed.
3: Oh, yeah.
1: Got me a little squeeze.
3: Yeah.
1: I squeezed it.
0: All right. So y'all gonna go back out again, you think?
1: I hope so, yes. Yeah. Yes, indeed. So that second date is low.
0: Okay, all for right. Sure, well, this is wonderful.
3: I like that, Trey.
0: We got movement, everybody.
1: Don't speak too soon because it goes south real fast sometimes, but we're gonna see.
0: All right, we'll see. It's just the fact that you actually accepted what she paid for. That's what I'm saying. Wow, that's progress.
3: I'm trying. That's impressive.
0: I know it. All right. Good luck. It's Dee Dee in the morning.

0: All right. Well, good morning. It's Dee Dee in the morning. I got to say what's up to everybody listening in Huntsville.
1: Huntsville.
0: On 94.1 WHRP. They are brand new to the Dee Dee in the morning show.
1: Welcome.
0: So we appreciate
2: them. Big love, man. Big
0: Real quick, while they're listening, let me tell you, Huntsville, we're going out on the One Voyage Cruise. Did I tell you?
1: Man.
0: The One Voyage Cruise is about to be sick. It's so many celebrities, so many different shows, and you could be on board.
1: Christ.
0: You still got enough time. I'm going to tell you something right now. 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Like I said, everybody's going to be there from T.I., Rick Ross, Keith Sweat, Cedric Entertainer, Wyclef Jean. Who else, you guys?
2: Three Fresh.
0: Right. Who else? King George.
2: It's going to be packed. Me and you, your mama and your cousins, too.
0: We're all going. So go to onevoyagecruise.com. Do it right now. Let's get into our hot topics, though, y'all. We have to, because one of the reasons why is Nicki Minaj out here. She ain't backing down on her love for Trump. Let's go. Dropping more guys.

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2: 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Yeah. This is crazy.
3: A historic drug bust. The feds finding giant shipping containers full of cocaine on a cargo ship in Philadelphia. Agents seizing all 17 tons of cocaine with a street value more than $1 billion. It is the largest drug bust ever in Pennsylvania's Eastern District. That ship was heading over to Europe, and some drug dealer is very angry this morning.
2: It's got to be several with 17 tons.
4: Yeah, that ain't just one person.
2: No.
4: The people that even that loaded it, they pissed.
5: Somebody in trouble.
4: Man, somebody in trouble.
2: Boy. 17 tons. That's that right there is a shipment for the continent.
5: And then he talking about they upset, what to say the least.
2: Right.
5: Like they is in a tizzy right now.
2: That's a lot.
5: Yeah. Somebody getting a promotion.
4: Imagine you put all your money invested in that, man, knowing you finna make a come up.
2: But hold on, 17 tons doesn't sound like a low life drug dealer.
4: Oh,
2: right
4: oh
2: there.
4: Hell no.
2: That sounds like, I ain't gonna say government's involved, but there's something.
4: Yeah, that's too big.
5: Here we go with the conspiracy theory.
2: I'm just saying. Here we go.
4: Somebody held their hand up and got sworn in.
2: Yeah, somewhere. I'm with JJ.
4: I don't care what you say.
2: Hey, let's move on and talk about this, though. Y'all saw Nicki Minaj ain't backing down with her support for Donald Trump, huh?
5: Yeah, I did see this, man. Over the weekend, she was supporting Trump at one of his recent events, right?
6: I am honored to be able to have an opportunity to work with this administration and to work with President Trump. He has inspired many people, not just me. And he's fun. He's not just smart. And, you know, he's not just the president. But he's also someone that I can relate to. He's just himself. He's very grounded. It's easy to connect with him. It's easy to feel like he heard you. He understands you. And I just love him. And I'm not going to ever make excuses for that.
7: I love it.
6: Because I don't know why I should.
5: Well, she's trying to get that husband off them papers.
2: Boy, ain't she?
5: She's trying to get that husband off them papers,
2: boy.
5: Ain't she? You know what? It made me think, too, when Jay-Z's best friend was actually, I think he was pardoned here recently. Mm-hmm. It made me think a lot of these celebrities might be pledging their allegiance to this administration because they trying to do some kind of backhanded deal.
2: I said that from the day that I saw Snoop Dogg
5: at the inauguration.
2: I kept telling y'all that. Snoop got there's something
5: that,
2: going on where they all trying to
5: erase
2: records,
5: that,
2: get somebody off, something off their own, hide there's something going on.
5: I feel like you trying to copy my ideal.
2: No, not at all, sir. Not at all.
5: I just like to make you mad.
2: Let's talk about.
5: I do remember you saying that.
2: Yeah, let's talk about Jason Lee, though. He's out here talking about, he's close with Megan Thee Stallion, ain't he?
5: Yeah. He was getting kind of real with his friend, too, a little bit. This is a conversation that we've heard a couple different times before. He says that she needs to stop worrying about these menses and start worrying about their drinking.
8: She doesn't have a record of real successful relationships. The only real successful relationship I've seen Meg have is with alcohol. And I think as a man, it is devastating to watch someone tell their truth while trying to tear somebody else down. Mm. You can say, I was in a relationship that no longer made me feel like myself. Mm. So I wanted to get my time back. You could do that. You don't have to he's unstable. He's all these things. So what you're basically saying is he was bipolar, allegedly. He was a womanizer, allegedly.
9: Allegedly.
8: He was all these things. But yet you the one that pranced him all over red carpets, propping him up, looking like Beyonce and Jay-Z, at least a watered down version.
2: Mm-hmm.
8: For what? For social media to think you finally found love in a hopeless place, mm-hmm. place to only find out that you were just another man who tried to destroy you.
2: Yeah.
5: Nope.
2: Dang.
5: That's a real conversation. That's a real conversation. It was my man, my baby. All of that. And then once the relationship went sour, now it was very toxic.
2: All right. Trey, we ran out of time. I can't get into that. We'll get into that later. All right. Coming up, we're about to shut the show down. Find out what we learned. We'll talk about Megan tomorrow.
5: Okay? Yeah. Okay.
2: It's Didi in the Morning.
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1: 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He called me 20, 30 times and he locked up. 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
0: yo.
1: Dude, I work. Get that off my phone.
2: Wait a minute.
3: How long have y'all been married and how long has he been locked up?
2: Wait a minute.
1: He's been locked up for like 20 years and we've been married for 3.
2: What?
0: How does that work?
4: So you block him every what? Day?
1: Calling somebody 30 times, Kyle, really.
2: But you,
0: you married somebody you that was in jail 17 years.
4: Recently.
2: So you so he was in jail when you married him?
1: Yeah, he was.
2: How was the honeymoon?
1: I went to Bermuda by my dad. I know that's why he's trying to be funny. Alton ain't never even been to Bermuda.
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5: King's Hawaiian Cinnamon Bites. Don't you love them? There's nothing like it. Sweet swirling is all
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1: 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Used to have a chip tooth for the synthetic, not a wig glued. I'm a homeowner with a swim pool. Built like figure eight. I'd be intimidated. 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

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Welcome to the table. It's a little chilly out there. It's all good. We're going to bring in the heat for this afternoon drive. Up next, we got Ruby, my money long on Hot 973. Let's go.

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0: Toledo's Blazing Hip Hop and R&B Hot 973. Yo, welcome to the table. Let's make it happen Monday. Hope y'all had a great weekend. I had a good, busy weekend. Very grateful for it all, except for NFL Sunday. Man, what a disappointment for my Steelers Nation. What's going on? So I'm going to tell you my opinion. I love my Steelers. I was raised on them. My pops was a Steelers fan. RIP to him. And I'm always going to be loyal to the Steelers Nation. But man, Aaron Rodgers, he gives me nothing to look forward to. I think he's done. He's washed up. He's cooked. And we don't need him to lead the team. I think we need someone else besides Mason Rudolph back there. Put Allard or Howard back there. Give him a chance to see what it do for a couple games. What y'all think? Let's bring it to the table. 419-244-3973. We're talking about the Steelers Nation issues going on right now. I'll let your favorite Mexican to your favorite station, Hot 973.
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0: Toledo's blazing hip-hop and R&B Hot 973. Yo, we got a trending topic, and it's Christiana Rock. She had her debut boxer fight this weekend, and we got to give her credit. Everybody know her from reality TV and all the internet drama, but now she can officially say she's a professional boxer with a 1-0 record. She fights under Holy Hands Malone, made her pro debut this past Saturday night in Baltimore against Keshia Williams, and got the second round TKO. And she's training with Kelvin Ford, the same trainer known for working with Gervonta Tate Davis. Now, here's my question. Is Christiana really about to make a run at boxing, or was it just a perfect first opponent? Either way, I guess she's want to know what y'all think. 419-244-3973. We're bringing it to the table on Hot 973. Let's go.
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1: Big Joe, you ever had to block somebody on your phone?
2: Hell yeah, I had to block my damn husband. He called me 20, 30 times and he locked up. Hey,
1: yo.
2: Dude, I work. Get that off my phone.
3: Wait a minute.
4: How long have y'all been married and how long has he been locked up?
3: Wait a minute.
2: He's been locked up for like 20 years and we've been married for 3.
3: What?
1: How does that work?
5: So you block him every what? Day?
2: Calling somebody 30 times, Kyle, really.
3: But you,
1: you married somebody that was in jail 17 years.
5: Recently.
3: So you so he was in jail when you married him?
2: Yeah, he was.
3: How was the honeymoon?
2: I went to Bermuda by my
5: dad. I know that's right. Why he's trying to be funny. Alton ain't never even been to Bermuda.
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Crockett Family Entertainment, self-made. 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
1: 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Yo, did y'all hear about Cardi B in the club over the weekend? A fan got a little touchy, man. So she was dancing, and apparently the fan got too close to her, tried to touch her butt. She pushed him away real quick, like she should have, man. Some of y'all act like you forgot what your mama told you. It's cool to ask for a picture. You know what I mean? Maybe wave, say hi, but keep your hands to yourself. I get the temptation, but damn, what y'all think about that? 419-244-3973. You see Cardi B dancing in the club, you gonna just say hi, maybe see if she take a selfie or something, or you gonna reach out and try to touch somebody? 419-244-3973. 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
2: 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Shout out going out to Victoria Warren. Turn up. Up next, we got number two on the countdown, Living Large by Rick Ross on Hot 97.3. 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

0: 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Yo, another trending topic. Let's talk about Drake done turned into a whole movie director now. Man, what? He just dropped a self-funded hour-long short film called FOMO, and he got everybody from Don Toliver to Sexy Red popping up in it. But an hour, Drake? Come on now. Bro, that's not a music video. I need popcorn, a bathroom break, and somebody to tell me when the previews will end. Y'all watching an hour-long Drake movie, or are you waiting on somebody to post the best parts on TikTok? I need to know. 419-244-3973. 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

0: Asian Hip Hop and R&B Hot 973. Yo, we got a trending topic, and it's Christiana Rock. She had her debut boxer fight this weekend, and we got to give her credit. Everybody know her from reality TV and all the internet drama, but now she can officially say she's a professional boxer with a 1-0 record. She fights under Holy Hands Malone, made her pro debut this past Saturday night in Baltimore against Keshia Williams, and got the second round TKO. And she's training with Kelvin Ford, the same trainer known for working with Gervonta Tate Davis. Now, here's my question. Is Christiana really about to make a run at boxing, or was it just a perfect first opponent? Either way, I guess she's 1-0. What y'all think? 419-244-3973. We're bringing it to the table on Hot 973. Let's go.
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3.

Oh, yeah, it's that Monday Jive at 5. I know you're ready for a good laugh, so sit tight for Pedro's Mexican Word of the Day. And right now, vibe out to Down South by Trap Dickey on Hot 973. 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

0: Big Jewel, you ever had to block somebody on your phone?
1: Yeah, I had to block my damn husband. He called me 20, 30 times and he locked up. Hey,
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1: Dude, I work. 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
2: What?
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2: So you met. 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
1: Yeah, he was.
2: How was the honeymoon?
1: 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I went to Bermuda by my
4: 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I know that's right. Why he's trying to be funny? Alton ain't never even been to Bermuda.
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a loose leaf when that strap blow. 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

0: Toledo's blazing hip hop and R&B hot 973. Yo, we turned all the way up for this Monday afternoon drive, getting into the evening time. I had a blast. So hope y'all enjoyed yourself. But on that note, it's time to go. And before I get out of here, let me say mucho gracias. Thank you very much, everybody. Tapped in, tuned in, Street Live for the one time. I appreciate you. You know, we back at it mañana, 2 to 6, Taco Tuesday at the table. Don't miss it. Right now, stay tuned for an all-new phone check. Up next with Clarissa Jenkins right here on Hot 973.
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2: 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For real.
3: Clarissa Jenkins.
1: Hello.
3: Hi, my name is Donna Wahlberg calling from USA Insurance. I'm looking to speak to please.
1: This is him.
3: How you doing? Calling in regards to the... Hello.
1: Hello.
3: Can you hear me?
1: Yeah, I can hear you.
3: What was that noise?
1: It's probably a car honking.
3: Okay, doofus. I'm a crash analyst with USA Insurance, and I need to talk to you about the hit-and-run accident on your car.
1: Yeah.
3: You're saying it was a hit-and-run?
1: Yes.
3: Okay, how was there damage to the front of the vehicle?
1: It's like on top of the, like, on the bumper, so it kind of scraped the very top of my front bumper and pushed in my hood and my front, I guess, grill.
3: Okay. Based on analysis, what happens is when the front of a vehicle is usually damaged, it's usually driver fault. Okay? Like you crashed into a vehicle.
1: I got backed into my vehicle.
3: Okay, that's what you say.
1: Yeah.
3: Okay. But damage to the front of the vehicle is caused by a driver rear-ending another vehicle.
1: Or it's caused by another vehicle rear-ending yours.
3: Well, do you have proof? Counts. Do you have proof?
1: What is proof?
3: What do you think proof is, numbnuts?
1: Who are you calling a numbnut?
3: Do you have pictures? Do you have photographs?
1: Of my car?
3: No, of your crotch. Of course, your car, numbnuts.
1: I would like to speak to your supervisor, please.
3: Okay, well, it's after hours, so no one's here. You can call back tomorrow. Okay, I'm the case manager. Shut your mouth. Okay.
1: Whoa! Do not talk to me like that. I will have you know that this is. I will not talk to you anymore if you're going to talk to me like that.
3: Okay.
1: I don't know who you're calling numbnuts. I don't know who you're telling to shut their mouth. But I'm a grown man, and you're a grown woman, so you better not talk to me like that. I would like to speak to your supervisor because obviously you're not going to listen to anything I'm going to say. So what you're saying to me and how you're talking to me.
3: You bore the hell out of me.
1: It,
3: okay, let's get on to business here.
1: I'm going to call back tomorrow because this is, you are absolutely ridiculous.
3: I want to hang myself listening to you, honestly.
1: Who calls somebody numbnuts and they call from an insurance company? That is the most ridiculous thing I've ever heard.
3: Well, let me ask you a question. Who is Eric Williams?
1: Who is Eric Williams? My friend?
3: Okay, well, you might want to look at him right now and say, why did you have me phone checked on the radio?
1: Wow. You're an Eric, you're an When she said numbnuts, I was like, who the are you talking to?
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1: Big Jewel, you ever had to block somebody on your phone?
2: Hell yeah, I had to block my damn husband. He called me 20, 30 times and he locked up.
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2: dude, I work. Get that off my phone.
3: Wait a minute.
4: How long have y'all been married and how long has he been locked up?
3: Wait a minute.
2: He's been locked up for like 20 years and we've been married for 3.
1: What?
4: How does that work?
5: So you block him every what? Day?
2: Calling somebody 30 times, Kyle, really.
1: But you, okay.
4: You married somebody you that was in jail 17 years.
5: Recently.
3: So you so he was in jail when you married him?
2: Yeah, he was.
3: How was the honeymoon?
2: Fine. I went to Bermuda by my
5: I know that's right. Why he trying to be funny. Alton ain't never even been to Bermuda.
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my birthday rules. I ain't spend nothing, not a drinks on you. 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